Nothing like a little adrenaline injection right to the heart, whether or not that story is true. This is Foo Fighters. It's called Window. 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Got Crackers Low right after this.

passed 1 billion streams on Spotify. Congratulations to, well, the only surviving member of the band who played on this song, Bob Daisley. This is Ozzy, Crazy Train.

0: 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Three songs from the same artist. This is Jacques Larocque. I am here with... Madam, what is your name?
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0: Madam Ha. 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
0: Oui. 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

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Coming up, Nothing Else Matters at 9 o'clock. Def Leppard, if you want to throw on the spandex, now would be the time to do it. It's coming up after Rush.

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If you didn't know, it is International Lefties Day. Not politically, I'm talking about left-handers. You know, people who write left-handed, throw left-handed, play the guitar left-handed. Who is your all-time favorite lefty guitar player? 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

0: this International Lefties Day. Texter says, Hendrix, the all-time GOAT lefty. I agree. Another texter says, well, his he played guitar right-handed, but his politics were lefty, so Tom Morello. What about you? Favorite left-handed guitar player?
1: I was in a band back in the day, and our singer refused to audition left-handed guitar players because his old guitar player was a lefty and whacked him in the head on stage too many times.
0: Gotta keep that head on a swivel. Or just move him to the other side of the stage. What are we doing here? Another texter says, the GOAT, Twisted Todd. I agree. We love Todd around here, even though he's not with us anymore. I mean, he's still alive. Tony Iommi, Hendrix, Kurt Cobain, all great lefties. Here's Nirvana, About a Girl.

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0: After the first preseason win in the Hall of Fame game, the Panthers now head to Buffalo to take on the Bills this Saturday. Join me along with Kurt Coleman, Kevin Donnelly, and Sharon Thorson for the pregame show at noon. We'll talk training camp and the new season of the Carolina Panthers.
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6 preseason games on for you tonight. Detroit-Cincinnati, interesting game. Of course, Green Bay and Pittsburgh with the whole Aaron Rodgers connection. That was interesting as well. Others, L.A., Houston, decent game. That one is underway now. But, hey, it's good to have football back. The Carolina Panthers.

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93.3, The Planet Rocks. How about a triple shot of Ozzy coming up in the next couple of minutes at 10 o'clock once we round the top of that hour? What should I play? I've got one that we don't play all that often here on the planet already in mind, but I'll let you pick the other two. 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

Texter says, Diesel, you were talking about left-handed guitar players a while ago. How could you not play a Black Sabbath song in this threesome? Well, this one is all Ozzy, you know? That's Black Sabbath, two different bands. Sometimes we mix and match, you know, with a common member. Sometimes we stay right down there in the slot, in the pocket, only playing one artist. We'll get it next time. How about that? Breaking Benjamin now. This one's Something Wicked.

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8: 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What if you start with two Sonos speakers just to see how it feels? What if you really like how it feels and you become a Sonos person who can't stop saying to their friends, "What if you start with two Sonos speakers just to see how it feels?" 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

You may remember back in 2014, Motley Crue signed a contract stating that they would never tour again. And then 5 years later, they blew it up in a promotional video, went back out on the road. Then again, you know, breaking that promise, going back out. It's nothing new. Ozzy, Slayer, the Eagles, they've all done it. They've all said that we're done touring and come back out anyway. I mean, hell, how many farewell tours has Kiss had?

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Texter says, I saw Kiss on three of their farewell tours. Yeah, they just they knew they could get you to come out, spend all that money, and then get you excited when they decide to break the promise. Who cares? That's right.

P1, my knee hurts. Texted in at 800-774-0093 and said, hey, Diesel, I was a longtime 101 listener. Just want to thank you guys to opening my ears up to all this great music that I wasn't listening to. Well, hey, man, you know, we all have our little holes that we dive down. You just got to be able to climb out, peek over the fence every now and again, see what's going on in a different decade. There's good stuff. Here's Alice in Chains doing I Stay Away.

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New single from Greta Van Fleet off a new album that's on the way and a new tour, we hope, at some point. 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True.

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Who says you can't be on the nose? Led Zeppelin made a black Labrador retriever, a stray, famous with that song. It was just a nameless stray, was wandering around the Headley Grange recording studios while they were working on their fourth studio album, and they just decided, hey, I spy a black dog. Let's make that the name of a song. I like it. It's not pretentious. Here's Red Hot Chili Peppers, Soul to Squeeze, 93.3 The Planet Rocks.

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0: the planet. A heat advisory begins at noon today and continues until 8 p.m. tonight. A heat advisory means that the combination of high temperatures and high humidity will produce dangerous conditions, especially for those who are sensitive to the heat, such as children and the elderly. In order to prevent heat sickness and heat stroke, take steps to keep cool. Drink plenty of water, stay in the shade as much as possible, and if you must be outside, take occasional breaks in an air-conditioned building to cool down. Watch out for the warning signs of heat stroke, including dizziness, nausea, headache, and disorientation. A heat advisory begins at noon today and continues until 8 p.m. tonight. I'm meteorologist Derek Hite on 93.3 The Planet.
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Here's a breaking weather alert on 93.3

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6: 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A heat advisory for Friday. Tonight, scattered storms early on, otherwise partly cloudy with a low of 74. Friday, chance of storms in the afternoon with a high of 96. Saturday and Sunday, chance of storms, highs in the mid 90s. I'm meteorologist Ray Miller, 93.3 The Planet. Right now, 78.

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0: 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We'll talk training camp and the new season of the Carolina Panthers.
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1: Literally had 18 pillows on the master bedroom. 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
4: 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A heat advisory for Friday. Tonight, scattered storms early on, otherwise partly cloudy with a low of 74. Friday, chance of storms in the afternoon with a high of 96. Saturday and Sunday, chance of storms, highs in the mid-90s. I'm meteorologist Ray Miller on 93.3 The Planet. Right now, it's 75.
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0: After the first preseason win in the Hall of Fame game, the Panthers now head to Buffalo to take on the Bills this Saturday. 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We'll talk training camp and the new season of the Carolina Panthers.
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6: 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Here's the Carolinas' most trusted forecast on 93.3 The Planet. A heat advisory for Friday. Tonight, scattered storms early on, otherwise partly cloudy with a low of 74. Friday, chance of storms in the afternoon with a high of 96. Saturday and Sunday, chance of storms, highs in the mid-90s. I'm meteorologist Ray Miller on 93.3 The Planet. Right now, it's 75.
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5: 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A heat advisory for Friday. Tonight, scattered storms early on, otherwise partly cloudy with a low of 74. Friday, chance of storms in the afternoon with a high of 96. Saturday and Sunday, chance of storms, highs in the mid-90s. I'm meteorologist Ray Miller on 93.3 The Planet. Right now, it's 76.

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1: Good morning, everyone.
2: Hey, Paige.
1: Do you ever wonder why mosquitoes are drawn to you and not other people? Like, if you're out somewhere and you keep getting bit and nobody else is?
2: I used to think it was the diabetes.
1: That makes you tastier?
2: Yeah, I really. It's like, I know what I eat, God, if I was a bug, I'd bite me too.
3: Yeah, this is very interesting because I don't really get bit that much anymore.
2: Really?
3: So what's going on that they don't want this blood?
2: Too hard to get through.
3: Is that what it is? Or?
2: I didn't mean like an erection. I meant like.
3: But are my legs like waffle? My legs like Waffle House steaks? Or you just no offense.
1: Cool.
3: I'm a 2-egg breakfast kind of guy. Add that sausage to two planks bacon.
1: You have thick blood. They can't get into it. So
2: no offense, but I mean, Chop House ain't serving eggs.
3: Like, I don't
1: know.
3: I don't know why they don't want this blood.
1: Maybe
3: no
1: it's
3: more.
1: What you put on your skin, not your blood.
3: Well, it's just Old Spice swagger,
1: stuff
3: to be
1: that
3: honest with you.
1: Sniff all the time. Okay, so.
3: Yeah, you I'm going to call you freaking.
2: I'd like you to watch your mouth.
3: We'll call you Ugga today because you bulldogging me for the past 2 hours.
2: Oh, damn.
3: She's, it's like
2: are you
3: a war.
2: British? Because you bulldogging me.
3: I'm going to call you Davy Boy.
1: I'm sorry.
3: You're going at me.
1: No, I'm not.
3: Yeah, you are.
1: I take back everything that I said and laughed afterwards because I must be evil today and I apologize. But the reason
2: we're seeing the Trixie side today.
3: I already know what kind of haircut she's going to get now. She's talking about getting the haircut. Yes. She's going to get the one where you shave the side of the head and you let it all fall to the other side.
2: No, don't do that.
1: Why not?
2: Because people will make stereotypes about you.
3: Women will try to date you if you have that haircut.
1: Really?
3: Yeah, they will.
1: All right, then.
3: Half
1: I'll
3: your
1: take
3: head
1: your
3: shaved.
1: Advice.
3: Oh, yeah.
1: Okay.
3: Yeah.
1: So this is
3: get
1: why.
3: A pixie.
1: A pixie?
2: Yeah, you'll start taking pictures of you squatting in front of your car.
3: You got a Bob attitude today. I'll tell you that.
1: Get a Bob.
2: And what happened? Did you take a dump beside Tara in the bathroom and y'all just started talking and like, I'm going to take
1: Tara,
2: over in
1: give
2: there.
1: Me some advice on how I can be a total bitch today.
2: Good Lord.
3: God almighty.
2: I didn't say that.
1: That's tomorrow.
3: Oh.
1: Jeez. I'm sorry, Pat.
3: Y'all wild today.
2: After you answered the question, did you have some lettuce last night as well? Did she then?
3: She did.
1: No, I can't laugh at that.
3: Did you get that lettuce?
2: I just tweeted the other night first time in a long time. I was going to say, man, I am tore up right now, and I haven't eaten lettuce.
1: God bless one of my besties has the lettuce diarrhea.
2: Damn.
3: Oh, shout out to Abbott Farms. Is that who did it?
1: She's been sick for a while. If she's listening, I'm not making fun of you, girl. I'm sorry.
3: You got the doo-doo lettuce, girl.
1: Yeah.
2: Well,
1: she says, don't eat the lettuce.
2: Let us keep her in our thoughts today.
1: Yes, please.
2: Lettuce.
1: All right, so the new study out there. They wanted to know why some people are bit and others aren't.
2: Right. Yeah.
1: So they found that different mosquito species prefer different people. Which means
3: that.
1: Being irresistible to
2: There's
1: one
2: discrimination
1: type
2: everywhere, guys.
1: Doesn't mean every little mosquito out there is lining up to bite you.
3: What about the ones that got malaria?
2: Were there racist vampires?
3: Oh, yeah, you know they
2: you
3: were.
2: You think so?
3: Yeah.
2: Wow, it's actually good, actually, I guess.
1: And apparently,
3: you think vampire Brooklyn bit any peckerwoods? I don't think so.
1: Probably. Mosquitoes are most attracted to our skin bacteria and the chemicals we naturally release.
2: Yeah.
1: So maybe you don't have, if you bathe
2: mosquitoes
1: a lot.
2: Don't like bacon, so that's another reason to get Fat Boy's beard oil.
3: Oh, you should go to jeremyellenberg.com. Jeremyellenberg.com. URG. Do you think the mosquitoes mess with the other mosquitoes and they're like, look, we know this is your first day of being a mosquito.
1: Yeah.
3: And you really want to eat. But there's only one place you can eat from, and that's you got to fly up the cheeks.
1: Like,
3: bud.
1: Dude, this is my territory. His leg. On the other thigh.
3: Like, the leg's spoken for. You got to.
2: Not the Hershey Highway.
3: You got to. You got to go up to the crack.
2: That's my mosquito sound.
3: And then he goes up there, and he gets a whole mouthful of crack blood, and they're like, you dummy.
1: Yeah, I told you.
3: You could have ate on the leg with us, but you went up as crack to eat.
2: You thought you were better than us. You wanted to go up on the high rise, didn't you?
3: You
2: want to go in there, you introvert?
3: Guess what, buddy? That wasn't a strawberry you were eating.
1: I don't know, but I go out.
2: What a real plum, you moron!
1: Try to work in my little patio and get my flowers, and they love me. Like, they're biting me like crazy, so I have to put bug spray on.
2: Right.
1: But hey,
3: do you think?
1: Go, huh?
3: Do you

0: The one mosquito's like, are you sure you're on the boob? Because I'm on the boob and I don't see you anywhere.
1: It's like being on the dark side of the moon.
0: You sure you're up here?
1: Seriously though, can you? Is there such thing as Skeeter AIDS? Like if a mosquito bit somebody who had AIDS, did they get AIDS?
2: Malaria or whatever. They spread disease.
1: Especially the ones from the West Nile.
0: Dude, I was going to ask Brian if any of his Hep C's were sexually transmitted, and if he that messed it up with his girlfriend or whatever, wife or whatever.
1: No, or got boyfriend. We don't.
0: Yeah, I don't know.
2: Well.
0: I got a feeling I know how he'd answer that one.
1: You can hang up at that
2: point. From needles, I guess, yeah.
1: Yeah, that's how mm-hmm. Bad Boy's friend had it.
2: Yeah.
0: Nah, that was straight up drinking. It was a buddy.
1: I thought you said one that had it with the dirty needle. Look, I just
0: pulled it. Oh, you're talking about my cousin, yeah, from prison tattoos and dirty needles. Yeah.
2: I can see that.
0: The buddy's dad, the cirrhosis, that was heavy alcohol. And dude, he got on my ass so bad one time because I made him a drink.
1: You ask your permission first.
2: That's not funny.
0: I made him a drink, and it was just I gave him a glass of Coke. You know, I didn't know that he was mixing 80% Seagram's with it.
2: Oh, good God!
0: So he tasted it and he said, "Don't you ever do this again." Like it's the most serious I've ever seen him because he was a jovial guy. Dang. It didn't have any liquor in it because my dumb ass thought he was just drinking Coke.
1: Wow.
0: My stupid young ass should have known, hey, he's an alcoholic.
1: And you're at what age at this?
0: This is probably 11, 12 years old.
2: Yeah, you're not supposed to serve them. They could get up and do their own.
0: I thought I was being nice. I was being a dumbass kid because I forgot the liquor.
1: Did you sit there? He sat there and shook up the bottle like he's mixing a drink as a bartender. And then,
2: they
1: want some Mentos in here too, sir?
0: I would have beat my ass too. He didn't, but I would have.
2: All right.
0: Stupid ass me.
1: I'm sorry.
2: This study found 119 adults with three mosquito species and discovered that these different mosquitoes like people differently. So one person is going to be attracting another. I'm sorry.
0: Doesn't
2: mean you have stinky blood.
0: They mess with each other.
1: Mosquitoes cannot carry HIV. It only infects human cells. It cannot live or grow inside of a insect.
0: So if a mosquito flies to a bathhouse, he's good to go. He's not going to catch anything.
1: Yeah, like he can drink all the blood.
2: Yeah, because it's a sexually transmitted disease.
0: So the mosquitoes are undetectable like the guys we see in the commercial.
1: Yeah, like the other mosquitoes, like if they did get the AIDS, they wouldn't have to like tell their mosquito partner.
0: They wouldn't have to.

0: him.
1: Who do we talk to that was related to Vlad the Impaler, or did he say he was?
0: That was the guy who drove a Chevy Impaler.
1: That's what it was.
2: Did we write in that?
1: He was the Impaler.
0: He about impaled me through the roof when he hit the switches on that thing.
1: So what were you guys up to?
2: You made your tickle a little, that's for sure.
0: Yes.
1: What's up, Chopper?
0: What's up, Chopper?
1: You still got that Impala?
2: That's a nice
0: Chopper
2: car.
0: Tattooed my daughter one time.
1: Is he still tattooing?
0: Yeah. Great.
2: Yeah.
1: Freaking hey, Chopper.
0: Phenomenal.
1: He was our Santa Claus for a couple years.
0: Yeah, he was.
1: Great. Chopper Claus.
2: Yeah. Come say hello.
0: Yeah.
3: They really get me going in the morning.
4: They are so funny.
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0: Hey, did you miss something from the previous Rise Guys morning show? Well, here's your chance to catch up now. 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

0: Hey, did you miss something from the previous Rise Guys morning show? 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
2: Out of clue. His name is Dwight.
3: All right.
2: Not Shroot, but in that way, Dwight.
3: Is it?
2: It sounds like Bobby Allison saying, do what? Dwight?
4: You met Bobby Allison, too.
2: He still is a legend. Mm-hmm. 63, and I have... I think this is Columbia. Did I write down Columbia, South Carolina? I sure as hell did.
4: Yep.
2: I don't think many people listening right now can claim this distinction that Dwight has, Fat Boy.
4: Mm. Paige, no, I don't think so.
2: Dwight has been run over by two different vehicles in his life.
3: Oh, my God.
4: That's not a distinction.
2: That's
4: a warning is what that is.
2: Dwight, good morning, sir.
5: Good morning, Batman.
2: First of all, God, that voice.
4: Jesus.
3: Oh, wow.
2: Were you in the Oak Ridge Boys by chance?
4: Giddy up. Do your balls live in a wheelbarrow by chance?
2: God,
4: oh, wow. Almighty.
2: So
4: you laugh like you just saw a kid fall off his bike.
2: It's like you're the tall man from Phantasm. This is crazy.
4: Wow, hey. If you teabag Paige, you get a concussion. She's all excited over here.
2: So you're okay with obviously telling this story, right?
5: Yeah, absolutely. I really appreciate you guys having me on. You guys are great.
2: Oh, well, yes, we are. So yesterday, when you text, you said you'd been run over twice. And again, you know, pardon the responses on that. But this is one of the craziest stories we've ever heard. Or is Dwight possibly the unluckiest man in South Carolina? Dwight, what do you say?
5: Well, I don't know about unlucky, but I guess I've had just a couple of bad days.
2: A couple. Two separate occasions you were hit by a vehicle that it hits you hard enough to run you over.
5: Yeah.
3: Good God.
4: Jesus, Dwight.
2: And you have your faculties about you. Last guy that I knew that got ran over by two cars, you know, he couldn't even say Fingerville correctly. And
4: yeah,
2: God, rest in peace. Rest in peace to Vince.
4: Yeah. Old shrimp nose.
2: Let's start with the first one. When was that? How old were you?
5: I was 12.
2: 12? God bless.
5: Yeah.
2: And like, what was that? What, 70s? 80? What? 70s?
5: Yeah, it was around there.
2: All right. So what happened?
5: Yeah, I had a skateboard. Me and some friends, we were riding around in the neighborhood, and I was in the street, which my dad didn't like.
2: Yeah.
4: Oh, this is a bad story already. Yeah. I can tell. I thought somebody was going to drive into his balls and they got ejected from the car.
2: No, they hadn't fallen yet.
4: His dad's got a huge dent on the
2: this
4: side.
2: This is when he still talked like this.
3: Oh, my God.
2: I'm going to go ride and go search for animal chin.
4: Well, I bet when they fell, actually, it probably registered on the Richter scale, didn't it?
2: Well, no.
4: It's like a 7-2.
2: What were you
4: Dwight's
2: doing?
4: Dwight's balls dropped.
2: They didn't ollie back then, though. What were you just doing, the little sliding and all that stuff?
5: Yeah, well, I was just riding along, and then one of my wheels, it hits a rock, and I mean, it wasn't anything big, but the skateboard didn't stop, and I didn't.
2: I remember that sound, that feeling, like you'll be going, all of a sudden, a little tiny pebble just stop you completely.
4: You had cheater bolts too, so.
2: Well, I couldn't ollie. I was too fat to ollie.
5: Yeah, I went flying. I was probably like 10 feet or so.
2: God almighty. Where'd you land at?
5: Right in front of a Ford Fairlane.
4: Come on, man. No, you didn't.
2: Hickory dickory dock. Dwight, a Ford Fairlane. Oh, my God. You just, Rob Ineri just set up in the car. Like, wait.
4: And he's three
2: Fairlane.
4: Hours behind, too.
2: That's true. So you remember the car pretty specific, huh?
5: I remember it was a Ford Fairlane. Yeah. I remember the color. And I remember the front of that thing coming right at me.
2: And it just hit you.
5: Oh, yeah. Knocked me around pretty good.
2: Knocked me around pretty good.
4: Jesus, man.
2: How bad were you hurt?
5: I broke my arm, got some stitches, and yeah, man, I was banged up pretty bad.
2: So at 12 years old, all these other kids were like, oh, I fell out of the tree, blah, blah, blah. You got hit by a car.
5: Yeah.
2: And you did. Parents at home, mom, dad come running out, or what was that?
5: Well, I got in trouble first.
2: Oh, of course, yeah.
4: Oh, the cancer.
5: Yeah, no, my dad was mad at me because I was in the road, and so, yeah, I got a pretty good spanking.
4: While the arm was broken?
2: God dang.
5: Well, I mean, he didn't know it was broken yet.
4: Like, priorities here. I wish I could trauma bond with you, but I can't.
2: Trauma?
3: Oh, my God.
2: Dwight gets hit by a Ford Fairlane, gets thrown 10, 12 feet, whatever, gets stitches, broke his arm, and then his daddy's like, get over here.

0: boy.
1: Wow.
2: Pretty much.
0: God almighty, man.
1: What you crying about?
3: It's how they raised him back then.
0: You have to go get your own Switch.
3: You get hit by a Buick and your dad would hit you again for making him worry. That's how it worked out.
0: So that's the first time. You're 12 years old. You get hit by a Ford Fairlane because you're out there trying to be Tony Hawk. But you survive it and you grow up. When did the second time? Well, when did you get hit again? It wasn't the same person, because I'm starting to think if it's the same person.
1: You're bad luck.
0: Yeah, like how old were you the next time?
2: 40.
0: 40.
2: Okay. And it happened just 3 days after my 40th birthday.
3: Oh, 3 days, man. That's horrible luck.
0: What were you doing this time? Were you
1: walking?
0: He's riding rollerblades down White Horse Road. You got to think it's years later. The things have changed.
2: No, I was just working. I did how it would work back then, roadside stuff, maintenance, things like that, helping with vehicles, that kind of thing. So that was right off the 26.
0: Okay.
3: Filling potholes.
0: You knew what you were doing around traffic. I mean, this is not just
1: out there.
2: I've been around it a long time.
0: Yeah.
3: And you were on 26?
2: Yeah.
3: I think? Okay.
0: So what happened with that one? Didn't involve.
2: Well, there was a vehicle.
0: Yeah.
2: No, go ahead.
0: Oh, no. I was just saying what happened.
2: Oh, yeah. No, there was a vehicle stopped on the side of the road. I was helping it out. I don't remember every detail. It's been a long time.
0: You lay in there, like, all critically injured, you know. You were telling us off the air all the stuff that was, you get into your medical stuff or whatever. I mean, you
3: can't buy
0: your heart stopped. Yeah. But, like, your heart stops and they're working on you. And like, what do you remember? And take your time.
2: It's hard to explain.
0: Take your time. I
3: love these
0: questions.
3: I
0: love this talk about what people see and feel. But what did you see?
2: Well, I remember floating.
3: Yeah. Oh, floating, like maybe in a pool, like on your back, or.
2: Yeah. Well, I mean, it's like I wasn't laying anywhere. I was just floating.
0: Like in
3: like a turd. I'm kidding.
0: That's awful.
3: I couldn't think. Like, I'm trying to picture. Like,
0: he's just trying to get you to laugh with that laugh of yours.
3: That's what it is, really.
0: Like, was this like darkness? Like, did it feel like outer space?
2: No. That was the strangest part.
0: Yeah. What was it?
2: It was bright, but there was this like mist around me, or smoke, or maybe a cloud. I really don't know what it was.
0: Yeah. Like like white smoke, white cloud, like a cloud of white. Does that make
2: Not
0: sense?
2: Not exactly. It's hard to describe. It wasn't dark, but it wasn't like looking at the sky either. Just everything around me was bright.
0: Yeah. And anything in front of you? Like, did you see a staircase, or did you see winged cherubims, or any
2: light?
1: A gate.
0: Light. You saw light?
2: Yeah, just light.
0: Like at the end of the tunnel light?
2: No, not a tunnel.
0: God bless, man.
3: Hmm.
0: Carol Ann. Like, what was it? What did you... Like,
2: it was brighter than anything else. It was like almost too bright to look at.
0: Yeah. But you could, though? You could look at it?
2: Yeah.
3: Oh.
0: Could you... Because they say, like, in the Bible, they're like, I'm paraphrasing, the brightness of God's face is, you can't look at it as so bright or whatever, but you also can't take your eyes off of it.
2: No, I couldn't take my eyes off of it at all.
3: You know, I'm not joking, but it's a little uncomfortable because I feel like I'm there. Like,
0: well, look at the way you're sitting right now. Get your life right, by the way, and it wouldn't be so uncomfortable.
3: Well, it's a posture issue.
0: That's exactly right.
1: Laying back in the chair.
0: Yeah, you know, he gets all nervous. We start talking about the afterlife.
3: Is that big balls laugh again?
0: Yeah.
2: Yeah, well, the weird thing was, like, I wasn't scared at all.
0: Yeah. God, I would. You were not scared. I would have been.
2: No.
0: You got hit by a vehicle. His heart stopped. He's floating in some kind of
1: out of body
0: swamp. Mist or whatever, and then there's this light that you can't even really look at, and you ain't scared.
2: No, it felt good.
0: Felt how good? It just makes me think of Flatliners now, or people like being choked during sex.
3: Great movie.
1: Oh God!
0: You know, I don't. I'm not comfortable with that. I had a girl one time ask me to choke her, and I'm like, no, I'm not comfortable.
3: We're not with women big enough that could choke us, to be honest.
0: That's true. We'd have to have a threesome just to have enough hands to get her under our throats.
1: I have tiny hands.
2: Man, I really don't know
0: heaven,
2: how to. Explain
0: let's
2: it.
0: Talk about heaven. It was the misty kind of peace.
1: Yeah,
0: kind of thing.
2: Peaceful, yeah. It was bliss.
1: Were the gates pearly?
0: Oh, Paige.
3: I've seen her movies, Misty Peace.
2: Yeah, no, it was just pure bliss.
0: Yeah, and let's see. You see and hear, and do you hear? Is there sound in heaven? Do you hear a trumpet sound? Or
2: I actually heard singing.
0: Singing. Oh, that's the choir.
2: Yeah,
0: that's choir. Who was singing?
2: I don't know. That's the thing. I couldn't see anybody, and there weren't any people there.
0: Now, I hope everyone finds the humor in this, but...
3: Was there by himself?
0: Were they singing in English, or...
2: No, there were no words.
0: No words? They were humming.
2: Yeah, it wasn't really a song. It was just... I don't know how to explain it. It was just singing.
3: No, there's deaf people singing then.
0: No, it's like probably like the sirens were in... like just this beautiful, like,
1: yeah, beckoning.
0: And you're floating in this mist,
2: so
0: looking
2: beautiful.
0: At this pretty, pretty light. Was Michael Landon there? No, you hear this singing, but it's not singing. It's like just.
3: I wish Little Joe was there.
0: It's
2: It's singing, but it's not with words. I don't know how to explain it.
0: And then what from there? Like, what do you feel like you were? When you're floating, are you like levitating, or are you being pulled toward anything, or what?
2: I wasn't being pulled toward it. I just, there was this light, and I wanted to go toward the light.
0: Dwight wanted to go toward the light.
2: I did.
0: Yeah. Okay.
2: Yeah, that's the part that bothers me.
0: Why? Because you felt like you wanted to die? Like, what do you, why though?
2: Well, I mean, when I think about it now, it scares the hell out of me. It was the best feeling I've ever had.
0: Well, yeah, but like when it's happening though, you.
1: It's probably, you know, in shock.
3: Probably didn't want to come back.
0: It was, wow, man, look at the text we're reading from people. Dwight, let me ask you a question, if I could. Dwight? Twice.
2: Yeah,
0: please. Oh, God, I thought you died again.
1: Oh my gosh.
2: No, just, this is a lot of memories flooding back, man.
0: This is insane.
4: What? You missed the previous Rise Guys morning show? A true P1 would have never let that happen. So here's what the Rise Guys have been up to on 93.3 The Planet.
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0: Las Vegas was built for stars. And on August 22nd, two of boxing's biggest take center stage. Rolly Romero never follows the script.
1: This is my game.
0: Teofimo Lopez has never needed one.
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0: For years, they've had plenty to say.
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0: But with world championship gold on the line, can they back it?
1: Teo, I'm here. I'm going all in.
0: It's time to put up or shut up. 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

0: past party life and drinking yet.
1: Yeah.
2: Oh, man.
1: Well, damn, man. I'm sorry about that.
3: When people say party, I mean, he's talking about coke.
0: Me and him was on the same level for the Hep C thing.
3: And
0: apparently Hep A comes from restaurants.
3: Really?
1: Yeah, I don't know much about the A.
3: I went by one yesterday and said Hep wanted, so yeah. I'm concerned now.
1: Were you honest with
0: me? Just make sure you drink from a straw.
3: Amen.
2: Oh, yeah.
1: You got it from a cup?
2: Dishwashing.
0: Yep.
1: Jesus.
3: They can verify that? That it literally, they could say that's what, literally how it came?
0: They can track it down to the restaurant as long as you keep count.
3: Really?
2: Of when you're diagnosed, I guess.
1: Hey, were you completely honest with the doctor as far as, you know, what you were doing? Was it the drinking and the drugs and all that?
0: Well, the drugs, I quit those years ago.
1: Yeah.
0: That new pill he's talking about, yeah. I took it. Works great. It cleared everything up, but it's almost like micro dosing chemo pills. They will make you sick.
1: They're expensive too.
2: You're vomiting a lot.
0: Oh yes.
3: Wow.
0: A lot.
3: What? Yeah. Well, I mean, versus the alternatives, though, right?
0: Yeah.
3: Yeah.
0: And. I got down to 140 pounds.
1: God, man. How tall are you?
0: I'm 6'3".
2: Oh, my.
3: Great daddy.
0: So, I'm 210 now. So, he's going to put some weight on.
1: Yeah, he said he lost 30 pounds recently.
0: Well, once all this clears up, he's going to put some weight on. Trust me.
3: What about, the way your body becomes dependent on the alcohol or whatever, like... You know, he was saying, oh, I don't know if I should. I mean, I told him, I said, I don't think you should stop cold turkey, but what should he do about between now and going to the doctor next week, though? Is that just normal?
0: No, he needs to stop. And they're going to tell you that. You're going to have to stop. They'll help you with medicines. And I went to a rehab facility.
3: Yeah. Ain't nothing wrong with that. You got it figured out.
1: See, Dan's afraid to stop taking the methadone because he's afraid of fentanyl, like he'll go back to it.
0: Well, I was on methadone back in my 20s.
1: Yeah.
0: So I quit that myself.
3: Yeah. Plus, Dan, though, I mean, we've talked about it before, like, he lives by himself, so there's really not any kind of, like, you know, overseeing of stuff. So I just don't, like, I care about the dude, you know, and I don't... You know, I don't want to see anybody die from anything, really, unless they've given me reason to hate them.
1: Well, I got a list of people, but Dan's not on that list.
3: No, he's not at all. He's on a list of people I like.
1: Do you still have all the Heps, Brian? I don't know how else to ask.
3: How far does it go? Does it go past C?
0: No.
3: Huh?
1: Okay, A, B, and C.
0: And they're all curable.
3: Yeah.
0: Now.
3: So what do you find that you've replaced that vice with anything else? Like, you know, they say some people that go to AA end up starting to gamble. They'll say people that replace this with that. Anything that you know?
0: No, not really.
3: No. I can tell you're from the South, Brian.
1: You said no.
3: Oh, man. I'm glad everything worked out for you, dude.
1: I'm glad you called.
0: He'll get it to the point where he's only going once a year. I mean, I got an ultrasound today, so, you know, I still have to get my checks and all that. And I can tell him some really good doctors. But if he don't stop drinking, he's going to die.
3: Mm-hmm. Yep.
1: Dang it,
3: needs to hear it. All right.
1: Well, I'm glad you kicked them all.
3: Yeah, you call anytime, my friend. It's what's funny. Right. Don't say your last name, I mean, unless you want to. But I saw your last name at first, and it's like, I know someone with that exact name. I wonder if that's who that is, and it's not.
2: But let me ask you a question.
3: Older than you are.
2: When you drink and you feel that bad, does it make you feel worse? So,
0: and the time, yes, because it got to the point where, like, I was drinking a handle a day.
1: God.
0: In the mornings, that was my breakfast.
2: Mm-hmm.
0: And I was still working during all this.
3: Like,
0: so I was drunk.
3: What kind of job?
0: Construction.
3: God, no wonder the buildings suck now.
1: Working hard,
3: Brian. They don't build them like they used to because they wasn't teaching.

0: cuddling back then, Brian.
1: Yeah.
0: No, they were.
2: Right.
0: They were.
3: All right, Brian, I'm trying to get out of here before 10.
0: All right, my friend. Brian.
2: Y'all have a
0: good day. All right, you too, dude. Oh, man, oh, man. You still there, Brian? No, he's gone.
3: He's gone. That was a great call, though.
0: That was good.
1: Great.
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3: The Rise Guys suck. Tickle it, guys.

0: Yes, sir. Rise Guys Morning Show. Good morning to you. It is Friday. August 14th, 2026.
1: You ain't got no job. You better get hooked.

0: That's probably too old of a reference now.
1: Damn! Keep going back to
2: Smokey, you take it a spit.
3: Well, I'd rather it be that than that dumb song that girl made. I tell you what, man, that was... Oh. There ain't no telling what that one song did for the mental health of America.
2: I kind of want to play it, to be honest with you.
4: No, I want to hear it.
3: Oh, to make Matt more mental.
2: Yeah. Mental Matt.
3: Mental Matt. Mental health.
2: Oh, my God.
3: Mental health. Mickey Mantle.
4: Mickey Mantle.
5: How you doing? I remember meeting you, ass ball is how I used to call you. There, give me the ball, kid.
3: Mr. Mantle, can I have a swig of your beer?
5: I don't know if you can. This might knock your stick in the dirt there, old man. But here, yeah. Drink the whole thing.
4: Stick in the dirt.
3: Oh, man.
5: I'm going to make you my special helper. You go get them for me.
3: Billy Barton told me the funniest racist joke I ever heard in my life. He really did. No, I'm just kidding. I never met the man. I really didn't. He's the coolest man ever, though, to flip the bird on his baseball card. Nobody knew it for years. It was the best thing ever. You know, Paige, how you lean on the bat sometimes, you know, like you're almost holding it like a cane, but you're being
4: funny. Yeah, because you're cool.
3: He was pointing his bird finger down. 1972 tops. People never realized it for years.
4: Wow.
0: Now, there's no way you could have a Whitey Ford now. That name's not going to fly.
3: No. Also, you know, for whatever reason, we were talking about this off the air. And maybe this is just me. I don't know if y'all really echoed on it. I think it's weird. Why is it when I see a man wearing a white, just a plain white T-shirt out in public, something sketchy about that?
0: Yeah, it's...
3: just the white one. I don't know.
0: Because you could, there's no room for... I mean, you could easily mess it up is what I'm saying.
3: Not being a garment racist either. I just saw someone on the news, oddly, or the news person, just wearing a white T-shirt. I was like, what the hell? Did his shirt, did you get the iron? He got to work, and he had the iron mark on there. Remember that back in the day?
4: Yeah.
3: People leave the iron on there too long. Hey, Fred or whoever, you got an iron mark on the back of your shirt. Oh, well, I'll just wear my undershirt here. Thank God I'm not wearing the domestic violence shirt.
4: Oh, God.
3: You know, I don't say wife beater page. I think that's tacky.
0: It's a little insensitive, right?
3: It really is.
0: You could easily ruin that shirt, you know.
3: Yeah, I know. Just like a small, just you know, maybe a bad sneeze, you know, would stain a white T-shirt. You know, one of them sneezes where you like you sneeze and you felt something leave your throat, and about like a half hour later you see a booger on the wall, or like a loogie or something. You're like, dude, something flew out of me earlier. I don't know where it went.
0: Like, oh, there it is.
3: Right there it is on the TV screen, damn it.
0: Right, we're just
3: hanging. This was in 4K, but no, that's a booger on my TV.
0: Just hanging from the edge of it.
3: Yeah.
0: Like, is this actor got a runny nose? Like,
3: oh, man. It's weird, man.
0: That's his name, actually. It's weird when you see other people do it. Obviously, you can't see you do it, but when you see somebody sneeze and they...
3: It looks like you're just having some kind of just, like a... A small seizure, like just like one seize.
0: You got the flips.
3: And I'll tell you, man, I've been going down the road before, like, you know, a major highway, and sneezed. And if there had been a car on either side of me, I think I would have hit him. Yeah, because sometimes them sneezes just come out of nowhere.
4: Yeah,
3: a lot of times.
4: For a
3: like, you ever had a number two just come out of nowhere? Sometimes it's like, hey, I'm going to be there in about 15 minutes. Get ready.
0: But you don't have much time. It's like 15 seconds.
3: 15 seconds kind of thing.
4: Run to the bathroom.
3: Yeah. Some of the sneezes just like you feel like, I don't know, whatever the allergy little molecule is or some kind of little particle just goes right up in that one spot that just...
4: Oh, yeah. I think I had one yesterday.
3: And you just happen to be holding a steering wheel going 85 miles an hour down 26. Now you got to keep it straight.
0: You get a snort. You snort a lot.
3: I haven't snorted in a while. I snitted yesterday.
4: Do you do that when you snore?
3: I snit my socks. Yeah.
4: Snort the bed.
3: I snitted them. I did. During the allergy season, it's hard not to.
4: I bet.
3: Yeah.
0: It's bad if you snit.
3: Yeah.
0: You're not ready for it.
3: Yeah. Like, well, the worst thing.
4: Pardon me.
3: The worst thing to do is to snum. That's the worst.
4: You can die from that.
3: I think so.
0: Could you do that?
4: People die
3: I don't know
4: sex.
3: If you could snum or not.
4: Oh, wow.
0: Because you can't open your eyes when you sneeze. Like, your body's reaction is to close them. I think that's your eyes don't pop out of your head.
3: It's like sometimes you ever see, and you know, I say this, Paige, maybe you've seen a man do it. I haven't. Where the eyes start fluttering, like they roll back in their head. You
4: yeah,
3: know,
4: from like the end of sex. Situations.
3: Like, oh man, like I've like made Mark me Ellis. Feel good about myself, but God, you looked like you were possessed just then.
4: Uh-huh.
3: You know?
0: Yep. Especially some people can, they don't fully roll them back. You see the under the,
3: where it looks it? Like they're shape-shifting into something.
0: Oh,
3: like
0: yeah.
3: It's like,
0: You think Taker can still do it, or does he get a headache?
3: Maybe. Man, when I do it, I do. Like that, this like feeling like, yeah, you ain't supposed to be here. Like when you turn your arm the wrong way, you're like, I ain't supposed to go that direction. My eyes go about like that. It's like when you think, you're like, what am I looking at? I'm looking up inside my, like right just behind my eyebrows, whatever that space
4: looking
3: is.
4: In your brain?
3: That's where I keep all my hidden secrets. Oh. Ask me a question. Let me look up in here under the eyebrows. Eugene Levy has an entire library up in his.
4: Wow.
3: He really does.
4: He's got a big cranium.
3: Well, he's got big eyebrows.
0: Yeah. He's got some bushy ones.
3: He's sitting there just looking up. And, oh, let's see. Let me push this over to the left. There it is.
4: To the cranium.
3: Yes, frenulum. That's the word. Frenulum.
0: That's it.
3: Make his son's like, oh, I knew that.
4: I might make a frenulum sometime.
0: Make a frenulum today.
3: No. Tonight on frenulums.
4: I had the frenulum conversation Jesus, yesterday. Man. As a matter of
3: that's
4: fact.
3: The word of 2026 for me.
4: Yeah.
3: 50 years of walking this earth, never knew that.
0: Yeah, you can't say the C word that rhymes with split.
3: No.
0: So you have to say frenulum.
3: Yeah.
0: You can't say man split.
3: Right. Yeah.
0: Yeah, I think that's what a lot of people call it, right?
3: Yeah, but you know what's interesting about that? Like you just said that in like man, like what like I think man cave, manscaping, like they quantified like a generally a feminine word but put man on it. Not that women usually hang out in caves.
4: Doesn't sound appropriate.
3: But just
0: call it bush hogging.
3: But man. You know, did they not, I haven't seen one of them hats in years. I gotta get a Greer.
0: You gotta get a Ditch Witch cap.
3: Yeah.
4: Welcome to Bush Hogs. How can we wax you?
3: The man cave. The man. God, I don't know. A couple other ones just popped into my head too. But you don't say like that's a woman. Yeah.
4: I don't want to go in your man cave.
3: I don't have one.
4: It just
3: I got
4: sounds
3: a man
4: like
3: house.
4: It's unsanitary.
0: If you go to a barber shop, they should offer you the that service as well. If you want to pay up for it, a little manscape.
3: Oh yeah.
0: A little bush hog, if you will.
3: Oh man.
4: A little snip, snip, clip, clip.
0: Some Jeez. Places you go to, like I want just that, please. Like start there.
3: But it's like
0: get some help.
3: If you okay, so let's say Paige that you didn't have your degree in bush hogging, and. If you wanted to go get that service done or whatever, do you say like how you say
0: como se dice?
3: Do you say hey by the way I want to have a female do this? Like do you quantify it with that?
4: Yeah, or qualify I guess it, if you're more comfortable with that.
3: Yeah.

0: a massage? Like, no.
1: I mean, I've had a few.
0: It's not that I can't control myself, and I don't think he can either, but it's just like, I don't, you know, it's just.
2: He's going to give you the best, like, deep tissue, right?
0: Well, I know. Oh.
1: I've gone to both, and I think.
0: Yeah, but it's different for women, though. It's so different for women. It really is. Y'all can accept it, like, both ways.
2: You should reach out to a barbershop, if you know any, and say, hey, would you be interested in adding these services in the pubic region?
1: If they're licensed, yeah. Like, cosmetologists, a moneymaker, can't be snipping down there unless they're trained.
0: First off, if you ever bring scissors down near mine, I hope you're doing it with, I don't know what.
2: Brings back memories, right?
0: Yeah. I mean, I use fly tape. It's what I use.
2: Frog tape.
0: Yeah, fly.
2: You can have.
0: It's like the stuff you put out to catch flies, that tape you, like your grandma used to put on the windowsills.
2: You've never seen the frog tape commercials?
0: No.
2: Frog tape.
1: But it wouldn't.
0: Does it catch their tongues? That would suck.
1: It wouldn't be like super cuts where everybody's out there and.
0: Watch it.
1: And it would be, you know, in a back room where you're not splayed out, you know.
2: You get to pick out a stencil when you want a Nike check in your underwear hair.
0: Paige makes me want to go to Splay It Again Sports. Splay It Again, Sam. All right.
1: Man. It's so attractive.
2: I'm not saying this about that business, but if there were a similar business with a different name, they would have all kinds of sports equipment. You know, footballs with chunks missing out of them.
0: Oh, my God, yeah.
2: Broken hockey sticks.
0: Oh, my God, yes. Hockey sticks. Hey, man.
2: Jersey with the number half gone.
1: Yeah.
2: Like, if you want a gift card, here you go.
0: Oh, they're all practice jerseys. Like, let's say half mesh jerseys that you had to wear.
2: Yeah,
0: it's crappy ones.
2: The little midriffs. Yeah. Let's say it was called Do It Again Football or something.
0: Do It Again Football.
2: You got to come in there and you get a broken hockey stick or
1: yeah.
2: The dog chewed the rubber out of the puck.
0: No, we have a place called Drink It Again Spirits. It's
2: it's
0: like when you have a party and there's like a half bottle of wine or a half bottle of liquor and you're like, I don't want to put this back on the shelf.
2: That is perfect.
0: You go sell it. It's like freaking Plato's Closet except for liquor.
2: Now, might have a little backwash in it.
0: Probably, you know, so.
2: It's down a little bit.
0: Yeah.
2: But if they get enough bottles of the same brand, they'll put it together.
0: It's true. Plus, if you went to somewhere where a cocktail's less than $8, they're mixing all kind of brands into that bottle.
2: Oh, yeah.
0: No clue.
2: Hold the tip.
1: Liquor or wine?
0: Oh, dude, we know. Well, it's been a whole long time ago.
2: Yeah, a long time ago.
0: Like, we know, the big brands of alcohol or whatever, they pour all kind of stuff into that bottle. I mean, it was.
1: To water it down?
0: No, to put. It's like whatever. Let's say, for instance, you go to. Fat Boy, what's the in your personal opinion, the worst retail store experience for you to go to? Discount.
2: Oh, my God. Let's say it rhymes with pig snots.
0: Okay, so we call it pig snots. I didn't know if they were still around anymore.
2: Well, this is the second incarnation.
0: Oh, pig snots.
2: Some pig snots.
0: Yeah. So, like, you go there and you say, oh, look, they have pig snots bacon beard oil. And you're like, oh, wow. God. But it's cheap, though. But, you know, it's not going to be the good. No, it's not.
1: On the shelves.
0: Yeah.
1: Those metal shelves.
0: It's not going to be good. Sorry, I lost my train of thought there listening to this song.
2: I knew it was going to throw you off a little bit.
0: I'll see what she looks like now, Dina Carter. I had this one summer, man. I forget who she opened for that I went to see in concert. And I was like, I left there thinking about her and not.
2: Let's take a little gander.
0: Not
2: here,
0: who it was.
2: Were you thinking of Carlene Carter?
0: No, she sang bare. She performed barefoot. I always thought that was real sexy, except for like
1: really dirty feet.
0: Yeah,
2: she was barefoot in the park.
0: Oh wow, she still is very good. Good for her. I pull for women to always be pretty, Paige.
2: Oh yes,
0: good for her. She's 60.
2: Plus, you know, she's tired of people coming up to her saying, "Hey, strawberry wine."
0: Hey, strawberry wine.
2: 17.
1: Yeah, hey, we met her at something, right?
0: At that
1: Balloon Festival.
0: Freedom Weekend.
1: I'll just call it Balloon Festival.
0: Yeah. Balloon Festival. Yeah.
1: She's very nice. Very nice.
0: Yeah, Paige and I introed her on stage. It was supposed to be the country station in town. And
2: this is when Paige was Lori Clark.
0: And no, they...
1: I didn't know you when I was Lori Clark.
0: No, I didn't. I didn't know you.
2: Oh, because it was after.
0: I feel like

0: still don't know you sometimes, though, to be honest with you. But.
1: I mean, who really does?
2: But nobody does. I change every day.
0: It's like, hey, radio, you ready?
1: Radio, don't touch anything. Here's a mic.
0: Here's a mic. Don't move the stand.
1: Don't touch it.
2: Radio.
0: And her, the name of her album was "Did I Shave My Legs for This?" I always thought that was good too.
2: That's sexy.
0: Like she's like,
1: "That's a good title."
0: God, boy, I thought I shaved my legs for this. This is all you got, boy?
1: Because the second album could be called, you know, "Did I Shave My Cho-Cha for This?"
0: Mm. Well, Missy Elliott. Missy Elliott would be featured.
1: Yeah,
0: example.
1: You gotta put her on a feature.
0: For once, we would.
1: I got enough kids.
0: For once, a rap song would get sampled instead of the reverse.
1: Has that happened in country?
0: I can't think of.
1: They sampled a rap.
0: I'm saying like, rap will sample the hell out of every song, but
1: yep.
0: I don't know if anybody's ever sampled rap into another genre, other than Beyonce. No.
1: Oh yeah, that's true.
0: You know,
1: that's
0: I true. Actually, I
1: Cowboy
0: I,
1: Carter.
0: I jumped on that bandwagon of that whole thing. I actually heard it. It wasn't bad. I didn't think it was a big hoop to do though. It's like, because it was only Beyonce that did a country album, is why she got all the accolades. If it had just been like Jody Watley or somebody, I don't know why I chose her. But if it had been like, you know, some kind of like mid, you know, Sophie B. Hawkins, you know, somebody like that.
1: Yeah, somebody, you know.
0: Put out a country album.
1: Somebody that powdered a little bit ago, looking for a comeback.
0: Yeah.
1: You feed the comeback. And
0: like a Marley Matlin.
1: Long run.
0: I'm not gonna do that anymore.
1: Don't do it.
0: I'm not.
1: And I had a cousin that that was that condition, so it does run in the family.
0: Yeah.
1: So I gotta
0: plus
1: be careful.
0: You wear headphones.
1: Loud too. They're a lot louder than they used to be. Oh, my God Almighty! These are so loud.
0: But I wonder, like, or like,
1: I'm too old.
0: And I'm sure this has been studied to hell, but like, as far as your ears, your eardrums go, like earbuds being literally right there in your ear hole. There we are, your ear hole. I'm in it right now. How's it feel?
1: Boy, you feel,
0: feel
1: like, yeah, like a vibration.
0: That, like that?
1: Is it, yeah.
0: Is it better for your hearing or worse to have that ear bud right up in there?
1: Well, you know, I had the parts of them stick in there, so I don't like buds anymore. I prefer the headphones.
0: I only like them like when walking or working out or hiking or something like that. I don't like if I was sitting in my house, you know. Well, first off, I wouldn't have on headphones. That's I'd be like wearing a mask when you drive the car during COVID.
1: What are you doing, moron?
0: But I don't know.
1: It's not good for us, obviously.
0: Either way, I was gonna say it's not good because it's like controlled. It's like if you had to wear a gas mask all day long. Like, you're being protected, but you're also going to end up talking like Bane. Batman.
2: Well, our air quality went to that. That
0: right.
2: Would be horrible.
1: I'm a 5'8" Bane, Batman. I'm so imposing. I'm 5'7".
3: I'll be right back. I've got to go drain Bane's main Bane.
1: God, man.
0: That's a character they were to do more with. That sucker is Bane. A beast, man.
2: Where is he from?
1: He should Batman. Be. He should be more imposing than he actually was.
0: He should have, like, Brock Lesnar play him.
1: God, that would have been good.
0: Yeah.
1: I want to watch you pee everywhere right now.
2: And then
1: start peeing.
2: Two-Face was the other one.
0: Two-Face was the other one.
2: The one that had half and half.
0: Oh, I thought you were talking about Mark Hendricks.
2: Oh, no.
1: Yeah.
0: Man, I'm not Two-Face. You son of a gun. Mm. No, he's not.
2: He's not.
0: He doesn't like...
1: It's like a villain.
0: Lex Luthor.
2: Not.
0: He does like Lex Luthor.
1: He does look a lot like Big Head from Ambiguously Gay Duo. Look him up.
0: I very much know.
4: What is everybody looking at?
0: I wish they'd made more episodes of that, to be honest with you. That was a fun little thing. The little car was funny.
1: Car was funny.
0: The Batwing. That was cool.
1: I was surprised to hear the voices. I'm like, oh, okay, that's who does that.
0: God, who was it? It was also the guy that was the voice of the smoking dog. What, right?
1: No, it wasn't Smigel.
0: Oh, it wasn't Robert Smigel?
1: It was Stephen Colbert and Steve Carell.
0: Ah, dang it, that's right.
1: What is everybody looking at?
0: It's, oh, man, yeah.
1: Remember where they would flip into people when they had a lot of enemies and they had these, like, here, let me, let's hug each other, whatever it was.
0: Yeah, give me some of your strength.
1: They would do the flip, you know, he's biting his belt buckle.
4: God.
1: He says, grab me.
0: Dude. And he flips him. Yes, he has him like in the Tombstone Pile Driver thing. Like, they're like standing up 96. That's what it's called when men do it, I think.
2: Is it?
0: Yeah.
1: What's everyone looking at?
0: Paige, you remember the car they drove? It looked like a Oscar Mayer Wienermobile. And they got stuck in a tunnel. They kept pulling out.
1: God almighty.
0: Wow. It was just... That's fun, man.
1: Somebody watching and saying, I don't get it, for real.
0: Oh, man, what's up with that? Is it Oscar Mayer Wiener?
1: What's he doing?
0: Somebody texted in that it was...
2: We got our pictures taken with the Wienermobile here.
0: Yeah, yeah.
1: And the Nutmobile.
0: Yeah, they bring all the... They brought a Ecto-1 here one day, too. One of the Ghostbuster cars.
1: Well, you know when they do the duck derby, they'll drop the duck off for like a week.
0: Yeah.
1: It just sits in the parking lot.
0: Yeah. I'm surprised some Jeep club hasn't stolen it yet for some kind of like a, that's how you get rushed in the Jeep club or something.
1: You got to steal somebody's duck. You got to steal Doug's duck.
0: You got to
1: do it now.
0: You've got to dress up like a duck and jump in Reed River when they do that thing.
1: There's the car.
5: The ambiguously gay duel.
1: I forgot that
0: their hideout was up the statue's rear end.
1: When he flies, I guess when Ace flies, Gary's mounting his backside to ride him like a jet. I guess you would.
0: Kind of like the way Crypto ride on Superman and makes him
1: God, why was that never a movie? They did a MacGruber movie and two TV shows. They never did a gay duo movie.
0: Well, they did that.
2: Not enough content.
0: They did Sausage Party. They did two of them.
1: Yeah.
0: That was just stupid.
1: Dogs, I never watched that one.
0: I didn't know. With The Rock and Kevin Hart?
1: No, it's the dirty one. It's Real Dogs, but it's Will Ferrell's voice and somebody else. God, who did it? I was like, this ain't
0: who does a good dog voice?
1: Like it was a real, like it wasn't animated. It was a real movie.
0: Oh. Yeah, that's for the working man right here.
1: I don't like to think of dogs as having filthy voices or thoughts, to be honest with you.
2: No, they don't. At least mine better not. They're nice girls.
1: They're like, let me tell you something. Ruff, this bitch forgets everything before she goes to work. Ruff, ruff.
0: But have you ever seen people who literally, and not saying like ugly as a dog, but like people who literally look like a dog in the face?
1: Oh, yeah.
0: And then also dogs who look like people, like just their facial structure. The old lady that hung out in the window in 227. She looked like a basset hound all day.
1: The grandma from Don't Be a Menace.
0: Yes.
2: There's been like pages on social media where people look like their pets, you know?
0: Oh, God.
1: When they showed Rest in Peace Larry, CM Punk's dog. I knew a few people that looked like him that came to mind.
0: Oh, yeah. All right, yeah.
1: Had a big underbite.
0: Yeah. Looked like it was like a Dracula dog or something.
1: Do you know the dog from Deadpool makes appearances? The one with the long tongue?
0: The one that was in the suit?
1: No, the one that, they used a real dog with the real long tongue.
0: Oh, God, yeah. Yes.
1: That
0: yes.
1: dog does cons.
0: God bless.
1: I don't know who's getting that money, but you can take a picture of that ugly dog.
2: Is it like a Chihuahua or something?
1: I think it's something that small, but it looks old and the tongue
2: it's got
1: is
2: the tongue.
0: Yeah.
1: Massive.
2: Bless it.
1: Saw it at a con for, I think it was like $80 for a photo op.
2: Too cute.
0: God, I wonder, like, I mean, there wasn't like cons, but there's always been meet and greets. We didn't call them that. It's just, hey, come down to Toys R Us and meet Spider-Man this morning or whatever the hell it was. Like, I wonder, like, back in the day if they did that same thing. Like, if, like, Adam West would dress up as Batman and go do, like, you know, meetings with kids. I bet he did. I mean, there wasn't, like, Make-A-Wish, but, like, just, you know, maybe at, like, a big function or Boy
2: and
0: Scouts or some kind of
2: fan clubs were more popular back then, you know? Oh,
0: that was all a freaking bunch of mess. How many fan clubs did you join as a kid? I joined probably
1: tons.
0: Dozens.
1: Marshall Falk. Burger King fan club.
0: Send $2 and SASE.
1: Yeah, BK Kids Club.
2: Wow. It's,
1: they call the dog's name is Peggy the dog. Is
0: Peggy. Oh, no, thank you.
1: And I guess that's her handler.
0: I ain't pegging nobody.
1: So it makes the rounds. She makes the rounds to the cons.
0: What? How cute. Yeah, but what is
1: it? No, it's not.
0: You gotta pay to take a picture of that ugly dog.
1: No,

0: ugly that dog is. That tongue's longer than most dudes' gimmicks.
1: Like, did Lassie do meet and greets back in the day? Like, go meet Lassie.
0: Mr. Ed, that would have been fun.
1: They stuffed Mr. Ed, right?
0: Did they?
1: I thought they stuffed him and you could... Oh, no.
0: Just wait till Trigger, he died first.
1: Roy Rogers' dog. Or horse. They stuffed it. Taxidermied, you know, like full-on stuffed it. Stuffed and put it in its museum, in his museum.
0: God, did John Wayne have a horse, like a go-to horse? I don't think he had a famous horse, did he?
2: Not Trigger, that was...
0: No.
2: Lone Ranger.
0: Trigger and Mr. Ed might be the two most famous ones. Like, fictionalized TV, like, show horses. Obviously not talking about Seabiscuit and, you know, and all those. Well,
1: what was, I'm having a heart attack right now. Not a heart attack, but like a thinking attack. What was, Lone Ranger's Tonto. Who drove Silver, or who rode Silver?
0: Oh, yeah, that's Silver.
1: Tayo Silver. That's Lone Ranger. Ranger. Okay. Yeah. But what did Tonto ride?
0: He had the Dalmatian-looking horse, right?
1: No, it wasn't a Dalmatian horse.
2: Appaloosa.
0: What do I know that from?
2: A paint horse.
0: Is that a horse?
1: Appaloosa, yeah. Yeah.
0: Is that a famous horse?
2: Yeah. Well, I mean, spots on the back.
1: It's not a brand, but a
0: no, I thought it was like a famous, like, breed. The name. Like, hey, that's Appaloosa.
1: Oh, horse. Appaloosa. I don't think so.
0: Because the cart rides, you didn't know they're horses.
1: No.
0: You know. Little Joe just had a regular steed, Adam, too. Hoss had to have a big horse because, you know.
1: God bless.
0: Hoss was a big... Dan Blocker was a big dude.
1: God, yeah, he was. Freaking Hoss Cartwright.
0: They never questioned, like, Paul, why do you wear that kerchief around your neck? Like, I mean, come on now. We might have to kick you off the Ponderosa. You keep dressing like
1: you
0: that.
1: You didn't want to get the hell. I mean...
0: He wouldn't show any lip to Paul. He'd get smacked real quick and hop sing.
1: Remember back in the summertime as a chunky kid when you'd get all dirty outside and everything? Like... You come in. Matthew looks like he's got a set of beads on his neck.
0: Oh, my God.
1: Yeah.
0: Hang on.
1: Yeah. You remember that?
0: You get Ben.
1: The sweat would pull all the dirt down to your neck fold.
0: I've seen kids like that when I was a kid.
1: And it would make it look like you were wearing like a choker of dirt. It was awful. Matthew's got beads on, Phil.
0: Wash your neck, Matthew, you go to dinner.
1: Yeah. Well, it ain't Sunday yet, Ma. Or Saturday night.
2: Tonto's horse was named Scout.
1: Scout.
2: It was a Pinto.
0: Get your neck rag, Pinto horse.
1: That's an ugly car, though.
0: Kramer's horse was Rusty. Ate too much Beefarino. I remember that horse.
1: Beefarino?
0: Yeah, he fed Rusty too much Beefarino.
1: It sounds like Beefarino.
0: Well, I forgot you didn't watch a lot of Seinfeld. So he fed Rusty. Kramer was doing carriage rides through Central Park, and, you know, whenever they were in between customers and rides, he'd give Rusty Beefarino. So every time they get a ride going, Rusty be, you know, like he'd like be blowing it up.
1: Like, you mean like beefaroni?
0: They called it beefarino.
1: Beefarino.
2: That sounds disgusting.
0: Big cans of it. And Rusty would fart every time they get a ride going. It was killing Kramer's business.
1: That sounds like a real Italian last name.
0: Beefarino.
1: Hey.
2: Hey.
1: Tony Marino.
0: Yeah, you got my money 2 points a week.
1: They call me
0: bitch.
1: Beef. You want to throw some big?
0: I'm going to break your booger finger if you miss the payment this week. That's 2 points. Tacked on the back end. That's before you pay the bills, you son of a bitch.
1: Oh, hell. What a fun Friday. I don't have crap for plans this weekend, but that makes it more exciting. Am I right?
2: Crap for plans.
0: Yeah, there might be some stuff going on. You can. Is there some kind of flower festival somewhere happening? Or buy some peaches?
1: Oh, man.
2: Fresh peaches.
1: I saw some rich people yesterday and coming back from the farm, and they were stopping at the strawberry farm. And I was just like, look at you. You could just tell.
0: It's always done for strawberries.
1: They just like, they get out of the car and she's got, I don't know.
2: They probably made real strawberry shortcakes when they got home.
1: Describing like bougie people, you know, and they were getting a new car.
0: Strawberry farm. Like,
1: taking pictures with the strawberries and everything.
2: Oh, like, how fun.
1: How fun. Look at you.
0: That's a fun little Mother's Day tradition, just to go pick your strawberries.
2: Yeah.
0: Or buy the ones they picked for you already.
2: They taste so good.
1: Come back here in a couple months. You see that cornfield over there? It's going to be haunted.
2: What would you do with your strawberries?
1: It's going to be haunted. It's going to be made.
2: Would you make a smoothie or dessert?
1: I'll make a chunky here in about 10 minutes. You don't watch it. The Rise Guys rule.
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0: 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Diesel tucks you in with a 10 o'clock threesome. Three songs from the same artist. This is Jacques the Rock. I am here with Madame, what is your name?
1: Huh?
0: Madame Ha. The Planet gives you the 10 o'clock threesome. It is a menage a trois of rock. Does that not make you feel sexy?
1: Huh?
0: Oui. 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
4: Do you remember this one?
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4: Hey, do you remember? She just nodded her head to me on the radio. Thanks, Paige.

0: Well, thank God they let that part in. You gotta have a ha ha.
1: I should play this like a nursing home. That's awful.
2: Ah, dang it.
1: But you know what? We'll all be there one day. I won't. I'm not going to do that.
3: I'm going to
1: stay in
3: there.
1: A nursing apartment.
0: Well,
1: do, not the home.
0: They'll drain your resources, right? So it's not like...
1: Well, yeah. I'd probably need help with it at that point.
3: You'll be there in a short time. Maybe half a year.
1: Yeah, the plan is, that's why I want to have so many grandchildren. It's like one of them, the chances are one of them will do all right and I just live with it.
3: Well, we'll wipe the drool off your face. You'll be okay.
1: Yeah. Off my face and blank on my...
0: I hate to give the guy credit because, you know, he pulls his gimmick out in front of people, whether if you want to see it or not. But in his latest special, Louis C.K. did make a great joke about, you know, he put his dad in a home because he was too old to say no.
1: Oh, wow.
0: So he just put him in a home. And there he is.
1: I tell you what, that's... that is a
0: could find one for
1: I don't want to use the word crippling, but it's appropriate here.
0: Like, that's the guy who wrote the Jungle Book, by the way.
1: That was Rudyard Kipling.
3: Yeah.
1: Or was it Rudyard? I don't know.
0: Rudyard!
3: You should look into your parents' finances before it gets to that point so you know what they can afford.
0: You get them mixed up with the author, R&R.
3: You may think they can go down the road where it's really nice and...
1: Oof. You know what's crazy? And I'm really glad I don't know.
0: Young
1: this
0: white females.
1: They are nuts.
0: Yeah, they are.
1: The older ones are as well. They all are. The sane ones are Puerto Rican ladies, is what I've heard. They really are. They got all their stuff together.
0: I couldn't find a home for my old man when I was looking. All because he was in a wheelchair.
1: Well, so you know how rent.
0: Made no sense. They must have known that he had a reputation.
1: Rent and stuff like goes up. So much.
0: It's too damn high.
1: Just imagine what that's been. And then what do you do? Like, I mean, what do you say? Well, we're going to have to move you, great-grandpa or whoever.
0: You know what? What happened to the people that were in the public housing here on Washington Street, here in Greenville?
1: Yeah.
0: That was getting renovated, right? It was closed for a little bit, I think.
1: You're talking about the one near Old Wild Wing?
0: Yep.
1: Yeah.
0: So those people, obviously disabled people living there. So are they...
3: transferred out?
0: Yeah, like, did they move into North Main? I think the tower on North Main's full already.
1: No way.
0: Pretty sure it is.
1: Because
0: that's public housing, too.
3: Yeah.
1: Daniel Building?
0: No, beside it.
1: Oh, yeah.
3: I think that's where my uncle had a place, and that's where he passed away.
1: But that one you're talking about, the assistance, whatever, I don't know what it's called, that used to be like one of the grandest hotels in Greenville. Isn't that crazy?
0: Yep.
1: It eventually becomes...
0: You're like, what happened? There's one in Anderson, too, the same way downtown.
1: Yeah.
0: It's a big high-rise. It's public housing.
3: It just gets to the point where you can't afford your medical bills anymore, and you just live in that situation.
0: Now, Los Angeles on Skid Row, there's a high-rise they took over. You know, because COVID, you know, everybody, you know, we got to abandon downtown, and they just claimed it. So.
1: That it smells like the Astrodome during Katrina.
0: So I guess, you know, the mayor, I forget her name, was like, you know what, just let them take it over, I guess. Because I think Skid Row is 6 or 7 blocks, right? They just slowly let them accrue more real estate.
1: Well, so I'm sure the current owners love me telling this story because I do say it every once in a while, but the wonderful Weston Poinsett, downtown Greenville,
0: yep,
1: when I was a kid, had already been a grand hotel, and then homeless people had been able to take it over.
3: It was abandoned, right?
1: Yeah, dude. Like, I mean, there was like, you could look up 4 or 5 stories and see like lighters and stuff. Like, it's a wonder the place didn't burn down. Like, people are up there smoking crack and stuff.
3: Man. I remember probably the old sign on there. It's pretty. That's where I stayed on my honeymoon. It's beautiful. It's got...
1: Shoot, man.
0: I see a lot of people squat everywhere now.
1: Bad bless.
3: One night, and then we went home.
0: Did you get destroyed in that room? You know what I'm saying?
1: Did he lay you down and love you all night long?
3: Oh, you have to
1: hold
3: make
1: you close?
3: It legitimate. Well, he had a hard time getting me out of the Uh-oh. Dress.
1: Oh.
3: Remember the dress?
0: Oh, damn. He didn't want to pop his own eye out.
3: You want to sleep in it?

0: And I'm like, no.
1: Lace me. Take the sucker off.
2: Takes the top off, and it's like the big hand in the Jackass movie. We're just
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7: 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A heat advisory goes into effect for this afternoon. A slight chance for some hit-or-miss storms late in the day, highs in the mid-90s. Tonight, partly cloudy, a low of 76. Again, some afternoon storms Saturday, 97. Dry Sunday. I'm Michael Caron, 93.3 The Planet. Right now, it's 76.

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1: Las Vegas was built for stars. 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

0: ain't going to school tomorrow because I don't have no clothes to wear. Quit, Tommy. I'm going to tell Mommy on you. I don't care what you tell.
1: You ass.
2: Well, I'm a dream imaginary Willie Nelson. I'm on the road again.
1: Goodbye. Hello?
2: Get out of my house and get out of my wife.
1: Listen, you kiss my ass.
2: You have missed your weekend passed up.
1: You know what I said? I'll have my foot up your ass.
2: And if you got a lot of funny going on, man, you don't worry about the other having fun.
1: Where you at? Got your head stuck on somebody's ass?
2: All right, little boy. You don't sass your mommy like that.
1: Stop that.
2: Yes, I do change my looks because I'm 21 and 1. Thanks to God, I'm a miracle.
1: You full of too.
2: Well, sometimes it's according to how I feel.
1: Hello?
2: I'm Alan Jackson's oldest son.
1: Do what?
2: Well, you're positive. That's why I'm negative.
1: I don't hear that.
2: I don't want time in my house, which I call a prison.
1: Call it. Whatever you want to do.
2: I can do Alan Jackson.
1: You bring my ass up. I mean, you bring your ass up here and see what I do to you. Suck my bye.
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7: 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A heat advisory goes into effect for this afternoon. A slight chance for some hit-or-miss storms late in the day, highs in the mid-90s. Tonight, partly cloudy, low of 76. Again, some afternoon storms Saturday, 97, dry Sunday. I'm Michael Caron, 93.3 The Planet. Right now, it's 75.
8: It's a clear shot and 35 minutes between Greenville and Spartanburg along the I-85 corridor either direction. I-26 is wide open through Spartanburg. There are no active crashes in the upstate right now. Ongoing lane closures today, Academy Street, Wade Hampton Boulevard, and Suber Road in Greenville.
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5: Let the bodies hit the floor. Let the bodies hit the floor.

0: You've never done shrooms before. That's what it feels like right there.
1: God, that's good.
0: That's better than Kidz Bop.

0: Who thinks of this stuff, man?
1: Big Brown made this on his phone.
0: He's got the laugh track to it. I like to hear the old man sing this one. Let the bodies hit the floor.
1: You know, almighty. I hate people are so weird.
0: Is that a cut of Monty's Rascals?
1: You can't do kid shows anymore. I mean, you can't. You can't do a kid show anymore. The only ones that are acceptable are like Miss Rachel, or like where they're like pre-taped. You can't be in the audience anymore because, there's just... And I wouldn't want to be. I wouldn't want to be an actor or like a host of one of those shows because... I mean, not that, you know, I would control myself, certainly, but, like, you don't want allegations like that where you can't, it's your word against a kid? Oh, my God.
0: There's no more lamb chop. I don't think they brought that back when
1: Shari died?
0: Yeah, when she passed away. There's no Bozo.
1: Shari.
0: When was the last Bozo?

0: I remember someone watching listening it. Right now would know that. I'm sure.
1: I remember watching it on WGN.
0: Yeah.
2: That was syndicated. That wasn't like, you know, that was one show. That wasn't like.
0: It was one. The channel was national. It was a national channel.
1: I'm sure
0: WGN.
1: It's been.
0: Like you can still see it here.
1: You think it's been 20 years since the last Bozo show?
0: Oh, God. I don't know. It's weird that I love that show, but I'm scared to death of clowns.
1: Oh, wow.
0: Like, I loved Bozo show, though. I love that kooky cookie. Mm-hmm.
1: We are past the 25th anniversary of the last episode.
0: God, man.
1: Of the freaking Bozo Super Sunday show.
0: God. Yeah, that's wild. But you know what? So, like, the predecessor to that, I was just thinking, like, you know, the way one and a half generations will kind of, like, you know, like my grandson and
1: God, Bozo was creepy.
0: My grandsons or my granddaughter might say, "Hey, my grandpa was Mattman." They're like, "Who?" Because you know that, well, that far ahead, like, it won't last. You know, so
1: did he pod?
0: The one prior to that would be like Howdy Doody. I didn't know what the hell Howdy Doody was. Yeah. I only knew it because my mom and dad talked about watching Howdy Doody. I thought Howdy Doody was what Minnie Pearl's catchphrase was. To be honest with you.
2: Mr. Rogers.
0: Oh.
2: Neighborhood.
1: God, why was...
0: What? Mr. Rogers' Neighborhood.
2: You don't remember that show?
0: Yeah, what did you just randomly say in names of shows?
2: No, it was just like... I was like, did you watch Mr. Rogers?
0: Infinite. You didn't say that. You just said, Mr. Rogers?
2: Yeah, I mean...
0: Mr. Wendell.
2: That was
0: kind of
2: creepy, too.
0: Well, you know what? They say that dude had a heart of gold. And yeah. But that's the problem, though, is like if there's like, look at it. We're all just it's because of bad people that, like, if you had a Mr. Rogers type right now, a Fred Rogers that just walked in.

0: Like, think about
1: exactly.
0: this.
1: It would not gonna
0: I don't have
1: them.
0: Kids. I'm a single, I'm an only child, so there's not even that kind of, you know, connection there. Grew up on a farm, nowhere, you know, like Superman did. No other kids in sight. And, you know, all of a sudden, like, oh, okay. I loved it. If Neuralink gives you the opportunity to think of a song and it starts playing in the background while you're thinking and talking, like, I might would never get that, but still, it's kind of cool.
1: You don't want to.
0: I just noticed that, like, Fatboy literally, those of you that podcast, you don't have this luxury.
2: No.
0: Those
2: never
0: who listen
2: will.
0: Live and stream get to hear Arrested Development's Mr. Wendell. Now,
1: Mr.
0: you're saying,
1: Wendell.
0: Wait a minute, the TV show? No. Mm-mm. No. The black group from Tennessee.
1: Tennessee.
0: They had a wild sound, didn't they?
1: Love it.
2: What is
0: I
2: that?
0: Did too. It was like
1: very cool.
0: Like maybe this isn't the best, but it was like black hippie music. If that makes any sense at all, right? There was like an old 80-year-old man that was in the group that was like the hype man that would just kind of like dance wearing like a
2: he was their Flava Flav.
0: Pretty much, he was like the hype guy that was wearing like a dashiki.
2: He's that guy. Whoa! Have you ever heard of a show called Zoom? It was in the early to mid 70s.
0: Zoom.
2: Because there was a list people said of the creepiest kid shows ever.
0: Oh, is that the one where the guy would make the little girls either kiss him on the cheek or vice versa?
2: I don't think so. But
0: man, there was one that is creepy as all get out. And for those of you that are too young to know, that means AF, okay? As all get out means AF in your words, okay? I just want everyone to communicate and understand what I'm saying.
2: Well, it says the show had a vile theme song, and I kind of want to hear what it was.
0: Oh. Was it by Arrested Development as well?
2: No.

0: They're all dressed alike.
1: I'm Hector.
2: Of course.
3: Yeah.
1: I'm Donna.
2: Well.
1: I'm Timmy.
2: There you go.
1: Ah. My name's Sean.
0: What? Oh, hang on now. You're confused.
1: I'm Dee. Who are you?
2: See, that's what, the, you know.
1: What do you do?
0: What is,
2: I think I figured it out.
1: How are you?
2: So every, like.
0: So bad about
2: every,
0: that.
2: Every. Not every, but like that's a lot cute. Of different races and different type of people are covered in those. This, like you heard Hector there. You might under, he's a Latino.
0: Me, I'm a Hector.
2: You had Timmy, oddly enough, was a black kid that was like breakdancing when they showed him on there. But then I think what, because all the TV shows of the 80s had that. Like Arnold's best friend, one of his friends was Asian on Different Strokes. And you know, there'd always be like... Fred Sanford, for God's sakes, next door neighbor was a Puerto Rican. I mean, like there was this inclusion. But then I think what happened is like the 90s, we just said, no more of this. We're going to all be same in all these. So maybe we can make something like BET.
0: Yeah.
2: Like literally think about that, really. Like it literally like took what, I didn't think anything wild about that as a kid. I didn't think anything. I thought actually like, wow, we live in a small town. There's nothing but a bunch of honks around here, you know? Now that soon changed. Okay.
1: Okay.
0: I would say, hang on.
2: But you know what? Like it's that's why it was always strange to, you know, to me. Then when finally we moved and I was like, oh wow, like all these different types of people, like literally, you know? Like Mrs. X, you know, growing up in Chicago, she's like school was like the United Nations. It was like incredible.
4: Yeah.
2: You learn so much about stuff. And but then when they reintroduce it in the way they do with these wacky commercials now, which again, we talked about it the other day, but Fat Boy and I still can't remember the commercial. It's whatever the product is, they're going around the table, everyone's eating food. You have

0: mom, dad, and look, this is nobody thinking.
1: I think it was
0: anything.
1: A Cheerios commercial.
0: It's more of an observation, uh-huh. But you have a what one would call maybe a blended family. You know, the term interracial is not really. I hear that's not so good to say anymore. I don't know why. Interspecial.
1: Mulatto was out.
0: Yeah, that's not any good anymore. So
2: interspecial.
0: But then you go to the very Asian grandmother.
2: Grandmother.
0: That you're like, is this maybe a family friend, the neighbor next door they invited? Like, there's, and I'm wondering, like, I'm not even.
1: He's a ginger, like way ginger.
0: They're no longer talking me into buying their product or going to Walmart and buying it. It's more like, what the hell's up with this family here?
1: That's why we can't remember what the hell the product was.
0: I know, man. It's like, that's where, but so that's weird how it comes and goes. It's like, oh, we want skinny jeans. Now we want bell bottoms. Oh, we want fall, but God, it's cold. I want summertime.
1: This
0: never happy.
1: This list also has a show called Giggle Snort Hotel. Have you ever heard of that show?
0: No.
1: It said there's a character named Blob with an odd voice.
0: Giggle See, that's where Hotel. Drugs really influenced kids' shows, really, because if you look at, like, Hanna-Barbera, you know, Scooby-Doo itself was, like, to me, like, the epitome of, like, kids' cartoons that were awesome and you know. But then they started doing some, clearly on some drugs and just started doing, like, all, remember they were making, like, slow dogs.
1: You think Casey Kasem showed up high one day and then just like, you know what?
0: Well, he did about half the voices, but, like, do you remember the dog?
3: Right, he was kind of like, I heard him talk like this.
2: Goofy?
0: No, that's Goofy, I know, but they did their version, and it was like they were doing like a, as Jean Boy would say, a duh-huh kind of character. you know, it's, but then, but seriously, like, look at this weird kind of transition.
1: I thought when you retired, you were supposed to stop making videos.
0: Oh, see.
1: Now I'm going to make all the videos. You suck it, fatty.
0: So, you have oh man, that's very interesting. That's very interesting. So you have this same parallel going on here.
1: Too much diversity is what I say.
0: No.
1: That's what I like to say.
0: But there's this weird kind of
1: thing.
0: Trend is the word I'm looking for. Where it's like,
1: are you saying DEI is coming back?
0: No, I'm saying it's like this come together, but then go away, but then come together, but then go away. It's literally like the do you think what it is? It's like everybody's like, all right, fine, let's look past our differences. Let's all come together and hang out. And then finally, just like everything, just like a church, like a family, like a VFW where somebody gets irritated by something and then they just kind of split. Like I went to two churches that split in half over budget decisions.
2: Oh, God.
0: Like, literally, a whole family would leave, half the church would be gone. So then everybody's like, well, I don't get along with this person. Oh. Well, I don't like all of that person. You know, anyone
2: That's
0: who looks like
2: sad.
0: Them.
2: That's
0: and
2: not...
0: then it just spreads back. And then we get all diversified, and then it's like, no, this sucks. Come back together.
2: Yeah, what would Jesus do?
0: Ooh. Well, Jesus' daddy would. Changed the language so we all couldn't communicate. So I thought that was kind of odd, to be honest with you.
1: Yeah.
0: So that was kind of odd. But, you know, the Old Testament, that's a tough book.
1: I'm telling you, if that were a movie, NC-17 for sure.
0: Oh, my God. It'd be a horror movie.
1: Yeah.
0: The Bible would be a horror movie, yeah. Especially with an angel. It wouldn't be like a half bird, which also would be scary as hell to see in person. Like a person with wings.
1: Like
0: they're covered in eyeballs, though, in the Bible.
1: That's why they were scared when they saw Roman Downey at the end of the episode. She had her wings. She was real imposing.
0: But also the man, you know what? You mentioned that, and also you mentioned Highway to Heaven. And, dude, when I got on Netflix the other day, they actually have that on there now.
1: There's only, like, a few depictions of that character, Angels in America, that show, miniseries back in the day. That was like the third depiction of it. And those angels look scary.
0: There's another good trend. 80s, 90s, Highway to Heaven, Touched by an Angel, all these different shows. And then all of a sudden, we straight out are doing a show called Lucifer.
1: Yes.
0: Like,
1: and
0: dude,
1: it's about all the excess.
0: Look at this.
1: He's a hot dude who drives a good car.
0: Paige, look right here. You see that? It's my pineal gland. It's wide open.

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5: 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A heat advisory goes into effect for this afternoon. A slight chance for some hit-or-miss storms late in the day, highs in the mid-90s. Tonight, partly cloudy, a low of 76. Again, some afternoon storms Saturday, 97, dry Sunday. I'm Michael Caron, 93.3 The Planet. Right now, it's 75.

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1: Traffic is light to moderate so far this Friday morning, and your commute right now should be right on time. I would, however, always plan a few extra minutes, especially along the I-85 corridor, as it can bog down quick and at any time, especially around the Pelham Road construction area and around I-385. From the News Talk 98.9 WORD Traffic Center, I'm Bill Brooks on 93.3 The Planet.
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2: I love the Rise.

0: Now you hit it.
1: There's an email that said, yesterday it said, if you smell a smoky smell, don't worry about it. And then I said, I just read the email and said, what was the smoky smell yesterday? And then Paige says, were you here for the smoky smell?
0: Wow.
2: I saw one person with the engineer and I didn't know what they were doing.
1: If it happens past 10:05.
2: You're out the door.
1: I ain't gonna smell it.
0: Also, with that, like, they send up the email. Oh, hold on. Pop this up.

0: math and make it family friendly.
1: Times like this, I wish I were black so I could say all the words to the song.
0: No, well, still, you can't do it on the radio, you know.
1: That is true.
0: That would be kind of like cool reparations, you know. Like, guess what? All minorities get to cuss on the radio.
1: You know,
0: I would
1: legit
0: be so jealous. I really would.
1: I can't 100% tell you they couldn't.
2: Yeah, no.
0: Well, I mean, who?
2: Why don't you try and see how well it works?
0: You know, like here's the thing, and don't start wigging out, Mark. And that's not a bald joke.
1: It's not.
2: Wow.
0: But like,
1: you have a beautiful head.
0: Nobody's really like
1: a good movie.
0: Nobody's really like tested that. Like, you know, when you look at like some of the wild stuff on TV, you know, just regular TV. And I'm not talking about Kimmel and all that stuff. That's not wild TV. No. I'm talking about like some of the more risque like programming. And I know it's at night, but like nobody's really like went back and done like a new kind of community guidelines kind of thing. Like, hey, do we still, you know, like.
1: Yeah, I'm a little, yeah.
0: You know, eventually they said, you know what? Let women vote. Let women smoke cigarettes if they want to. Here, have a credit card.
2: You know, it doesn't make sense because your mom runs the house, but then she can't vote. That doesn't make any sense.
0: It was just a word I can't say.
2: Yeah.
0: Nuts.
2: It is crazy.
0: Yeah.
2: Because who do you go to when you have problems? You go to your dad or your mom? You go to your mom.
0: So what if, you know, it's like the community has decided, yeah, this is fine. But then...
1: It's what it takes. That's what the grassroots effort should be.
0: Yeah, but who's going to go marching to Washington to be able to say the S word on the radio? I personally...
2: You can.
0: No, I wouldn't march down to Washington Street in Greenville to do it. But I think this, if they put it on a ballot, I bet you all the money on Cauchy that my headphones are too high, that would pass.
2: Like, you're going to think it's fine, and then you'll have somebody write. All it takes is one person to write a letter or start stuff. And then we get our license ripped from underneath us.
0: Why is it, though, that majority rules voting-wise, you know, and I'm talking about the real ones, not the dead people voting or the fake mail-ins, but like the real voting, but then one person... A complaint starts.
1: It's a,
0: you know?
1: Yeah.
0: It took one little person getting mad that time that the whole Little People Association of America sent us a letter on very nice letterhead, I will say. And it was a full sheet of paper.
2: It's the people that got upset about.
0: You thought it'd be a post-it, and that's not funny.
2: Janet Jackson, everybody will never forget that.
1: Like when Felipe,
0: I tried to.
1: When Felipe was here, he said something. That's probably okay if he says it because, you know, he's Mexican.
0: Right.
1: I can't say it. I've been told by a few people, you know, it has a negative connotation.
0: Right.
1: So when he said it, like I called it, but I'm like, well, he said it. So it's probably okay. I didn't dump it or anything. But
0: yeah.
1: Like if somebody comes in here, I'll just be honest with you. If a black person came in here right now and started screaming the N-word because they said it, I don't know if it's, you know.
0: Let's call Mark and ask him.
1: Like, you know, there's a list of words, obviously, you can't say.
0: Well, for sure.
1: But that's a slur.
0: Yeah.
1: So it's not really on a list of stuff that would get you revoked or fined.
0: So years ago when Carlos Mencia was on here, he said something describing himself as a, I mean, it's really nothing. But then management, he said, hey, did you guys dump out on that? It's like, oh, he said it about himself. And it's like, oh, okay. Well, okay. Like, it's like this gray area, no pun intended, so where you just like, I don't know.
1: You don't know until you get hit.
0: Yeah.
1: Like by the powers that be, like, hey, you can't do that.
2: But with cancel culture, you can't take liberties these days.
0: And the irony of that. Don't take liberties with it. Yeah. And justice for all.
1: We got to start challenging that, right? Like, we can't let it...
0: Yeah, but the problem with that is, and I know what most people... I don't even have text up right now, sadly. But I know most people say, well, it starts with the S word, and then it goes to the F word, and then it goes to just full on...
1: It's a gateway word?
0: Well, I mean, literally, like, I think so. And I think that, you know, no, I don't want to I think it's up to people to decide, but I also know that, like, I wouldn't want to be on a completely, like, totally filthy show all the time. I really wouldn't. Mm-mm. I like talking about everything from going number two to why do we hate our fellow man and we have no clue why.
1: See, you wouldn't realize it, though. You would just, because you don't go through your daily conversations and be like, man, I was filthy today and I don't like it.
2: But
1: like, you just
0: have thought that before, actually. Yeah, yes,
2: but you
0: I have.
2: Speak that way.

0: Play at home all the time, or is it just...
1: Well, come on. You know my, the way my house was.
0: No, I don't think you would. I don't even think at home you... But you may, with him, be
1: no,
0: a little
1: I,
0: less...
1: No, I'm... What you get right now is... I mean, I cuss like a sailor because no one has ever told me why it's... And I'm not talking about, obviously, slurs and such. I'm talking about your S's, your M's, your F's,
0: yeah,
1: all this stuff.
0: I mean, it just slips out. Like, I've said things accidentally.
1: I've said it on purpose a whole lot of times.
2: Does it say anything that rhymes with rink or anything like that? You have to think about that when I come back to it later. Wow, I might have given you one that not a whole lot of people use. I have a list of slurs that are my go-to.
1: Well, what I think is, I don't think, what I'm thinking of, though, I don't know that that's a slur. Are you talking about, like, a gay guy that's, like completely shaved?
2: No, like, if I said it in a sentence close to it, though.
1: Oh, I thought you were saying twink. You can say that.
2: I would have said twonk. You can say twink.
1: Like,
2: and
1: twinkle, twinkle, little star.
2: You sound like you have a list, but you can still say it.
1: Twink?
2: Wow. Yeah, twink and twonk.
1: Twonk.
2: Twonk is a ripped twink.
1: No, that's that's what a deaf person calls an elephant's nose.
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6: 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A heat advisory goes into effect for this afternoon. A slight chance for some hit-or-miss storms late in the day, highs in the mid-90s. Tonight, partly cloudy, a low of 76. Again, some afternoon storms Saturday, 97, dry Sunday. I'm Michael Caron, 93.3 The Planet. Right now, it's 75.
3: And now, Planet Road Rage Traffic.
7: There is a crash on Locust Hill Road in Spartanburg County that's causing some delays. It is in the vicinity of Owens Road at Ingalls Market. Southbound I-85 is locking up for a minute at Highway 14, and the ramps there are also very slow. Northbound 85 bogs down at 185.
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1: Hey, speaking of the weather, thank you, Bill Brooks. You know, when it starts raining here lately, here these late summer rains, it just comes down in buckets. The roads get real slick. 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
8: Good morning, everyone.
9: Hi, Paige.
8: I have a question for you. We begin with this. Should movies where a dog dies be rated R?
9: Well, there is the caveat that they are going to go to heaven.
10: So, yeah.
9: Like, if there's a chance, like, the dog was going to go to hell, that could be sad. But it's going to heaven.
10: You know, that's something they never show. If they're mean to an animal or kill an animal, you just see the after. You don't see the...
9: The off-camera... Like, anytime they ever shoot a dog, you will hear the off the camera, and you'll hear that same... Like, there's this track of a baby crying that has been used in, you can look it up, like 1,500 TV shows and movies, this same baby cry. That's the same clip they always put in there. And it's the same thing about the dog. That it goes, ooh.
10: Is it
9: like,
10: the same baby?
9: Like, you ever shot a dog, guys? It doesn't make that sound. Aww. I'm kidding. No, seriously, though, that same, ooh, that's what they always do. And it's the same clip. I always notice the same one.
8: The reason why I brought that up
10: is royalty free.
8: Is because Anne Hathaway, she thinks that movies where dogs die should be rated R, and she also hints pretty strongly that the dog doesn't die in her new movie, The End of Oak Street.
9: Oh, spoiler alert.
10: It don't look like a good movie.
9: It look, man.
10: Now she's banging him out before she's probably gonna go away for a few years, I would imagine.
8: Plus she's in a bunker.
10: Well, that she's got like four or five movies coming out this year. So they're probably telling her, like, hey, I'll pull back a little.
9: I've not read about it, but the trailer tells me this, that these people go to the mall and they come home and there's some kind of time gap, alternate universe where time stops at the end of their neighborhood, and that's prehistoric dinosaur time.
10: Ooh, I don't know.
9: That's the way it looks.
10: I just saw one trailer where she said the road moved.
9: The end of it is like chopped off and it's the jungle. But it's like that one movie where like all the youngins take off running off in the middle of the night down the street. Is that what it's called? Kids?
10: Yeah.
8: So she also has a theory as to why we are so worried about dogs dying in movies. And she says, and I quote, "I think everybody is so traumatized by John Wick." And he did love his dog, and that was a terrible thing.
10: Oh, the dog, yeah. When you got the John Wick pop, the dog came with it. And then Maybelline and Me, that dog died.
9: Marley.
10: That's what it was. The dog had dreadlocks and smelled like weed.
8: Oh. What
9: did you say, Maybelline and Me?
8: Yeah, that's a cosmetic company.
9: Wow. Your Lancome stays on my mind.
8: Thank you for that. Yeah, so anyway.
9: What is that, actually? Your Lancome stays on my mind. It's not
8: That's
9: Lancome.
8: A fragrance.
9: Yeah. It's not Lancome.
8: It'd come to me in the middle of the night and I'd be like, damn you,
9: man.
8: That'd
9: be a wet dream.
8: Why am I thinking of this?
10: Women have this? Like, I never knew if...
8: I had that conversation with someone if I wake up, because men wake up a little amorous, and if...
10: Polly.
9: Every morning.
8: Yes, but I, no, not every morning.
9: No, it's a different subject. Like a sleeping organism.
8: Right.
9: You know what I'm saying?
10: Okay.
9: What are you thinking?
8: Is it just something?
10: I should talk about a hard O.
8: I am? Is it just there?
9: Oh. That's not what a wet dream is, just so we know.
8: No, but usually.
10: What's happened today?
8: I think me more at night to be amorous than in the morning.
9: Me more?
8: And being married, I'd be like, okay, I'll just make you happy. But usually. Not a morning person.
9: God.
8: But men are always, I don't understand.
9: So you
8: that.
9: Fake is what you're saying.
8: No, I would have to get in.

0: the mood, but I don't wake up.
1: What does
0: instantly.
1: That take? A couple of drinks, alcohol?
0: No, maybe not
1: slap
0: in the
1: boobs
0: morning.
1: Around
0: not
1: a little
0: in the
1: bit.
0: Morning, but you know, a little.
2: Big loogie.
0: You know, a little yeah. love. Yeah. But what I'm saying is that's the difference between men and women. It made me.
1: I thought it was a goober and a loosey.
0: But is it?
1: that's what we called him when I was a kid. I don't know why the girl was a loosey. If you think about it, it shouldn't be that.
0: Is the desire there, or is it just a side effect of what you were dreaming?
1: I think it's that your blood pressure actually really what it is.
0: See, it goes away.
1: Yeah, because, I mean, you got to go pee-pee first thing usually. And,
0: okay.
1: You know.
0: Done and done.
1: Doing that with is, you know, sometimes kind of.
2: You gotta get creative. Yeah.
1: Yeah. Yeah, you do. Because you get these things going. And I'm going to be very like clinical when I talk about this. I call
0: adults.
1: Them pee forks. And what that means is it's like having your gun aiming right at something.
0: Right.
1: But for some reason, when that bullet comes out the end of the gun, it just goes right to the right.
0: Oh my God.
1: You're just like, four.
2: It's like a blunderbuss.
1: Next
2: some
1: thing
2: reason.
1: You know, all over the side of the wall.
0: Everybody
1: and you were aimed
0: duck
1: perfectly.
0: And cover.
1: Oh, it's weird.
2: Yep.
1: I've asked my doctor, I was like, what are pee forks? He's like, what are you talking about?
2: Yeah. Let me show you.
0: What is this conversation?
1: He said, does it hurt? I was like, no, I'm not saying it hurts when I pee. I'm just saying that it just goes, or arcs off to the right sometimes, you know?
2: He said you might have pierogies.
1: Yeah.
2: Because it just shifts to one side.
1: I told him, I said, gluten-free, please.
0: Absolutely. Well, you speak of food, so let's throw this out there. And this is almost, you know, when I read this, it almost kind of made me go, ooh.
1: You speak of food.
2: I did wonder if gluten-free people don't have yeast infections. Is that,
1: damn
2: is there a connection?
1: Can they drink beer?
2: Oh, God, can
0: no.
2: they?
0: No, that would be painful.
1: Yes, it would.
2: Gluten's a protein, though. That's what.
0: Yeah, it is.
2: So I don't get, like, you want proteins.
1: But gluten-free, isn't that mostly, like, bread?
0: Whatever
1: I guess
0: it's
1: anything. Anything.
2: Yeah, it could be. I don't know.
1: What else
2: actually.
1: Is gluten-free besides like dairy and bread? That's it, right?
2: Do they have a lot of section of stuff that is gluten-free? Or is the stuff that's already made? I don't know.
1: I'm gluten.
2: There's a lot I don't know. I'm just realizing this.
1: I'm whatever the opposite is. What is the opposite of that?
2: Gluten
1: it's like
2: full?
1: When someone says, I'm an atheist. It's like, well, what does that mean?
0: He didn't believe.
1: You're giving yourself. So,
2: it means you go out of your way to make sure people know you don't believe
1: but
2: in anything.
1: That's the most R-word thing in the world. It's like
2: real.
1: Saying, hey, I can't swim, so I'm a non-swimmer? No.
0: Yeah.
1: No one says
0: so,
1: that.
0: So this
1: it's
0: is
1: dumb.
0: The thing that I ask somebody if there's the term, there's no atheists in foxholes, right? A foxhole on the bomb's coming. What do you say? Oh, don't let this happen. Oh, power above. Oh, is there anything above you?
1: Oh, I mean, that's like when people say, well, thank God it's Friday. It's like, oh, I thought you didn't believe in God.
0: Yeah.
1: A lot of people use that. Some people say, thank you, universe, it's Friday.
0: Universe.
1: I say, thank you, universe, every day. And God.
0: But to see the you universe should. Is a higher power if you're thanking it.
1: I think Mother Nature.
0: It's
1: I think
0: some
1: Antarctica.
0: Sort of deity.
2: Give you two Shabbat Shaloms and a Hail Mary.
0: So back to the food conversation.
2: I'll raise you. As-salamu alaikum.
0: KFC and Oreo have collaborated on a fried chicken cookie, which I was like, ooh, I can't. That's just too weird.
1: Get them, RFK
0: should never,
1: Jr.
0: Should never mate. But if it's
2: you better go after him, Bobby.
0: Chocolate wafers, but with cream inside.

0: Just like those worlds should never meet.
1: Yeah. It does sound like you're surprised.
0: No, I'm not.
2: I'm messing with you. Saying, I know you're not.
0: Because sweet.
2: You have
0: and
2: gay friends.
0: God, I had that conversation yesterday.
1: Not with me?
0: With a gay person.
1: What?
0: I said, shocker. If I have, quote, gay friends, do you have, quote, straight friends? If they're gay, do you ever say that to your gay friends? Because that's kind of weird. Like, I've got a few straight friends. I'm not all gay.
3: It's the TSL question of the day right there.
0: I'm straight, but I have gay friends. Like, no, you have friends.
1: Blame it all on my... fat boy, you know what? I talked all over the end of the show yesterday, believe it or not. And we did not get to get a little taste of the FOF line. So may we please...
3: A little snippet. Yeah, I got you.
1: A little snippy snip.
4: These motherfuckers that I work with. Hello. I'm tired of it. I can't wait for school to start back. So all these sons of bitches can go back and not even come back. Kids. I hate them. I hate them so much.
1: Well,
3: I don't know what blinking kids has to do with him not liking them, but
1: I don't know. Like he
3: put it together.
1: Well, I mean, you know, some say don't knock it till you try it. I say no.
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11: 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A heat advisory goes into effect for this afternoon. A slight chance for some hit-or-miss storms late in the day, highs in the mid-90s. Tonight, partly cloudy, low of 76. Again, some afternoon storms Saturday, 97, dry Sunday. I'm Michael Caron, 93.3 The Planet. Right now, 77.

0: Planet Road Rage traffic.
1: There is a crash on Locust Hill Road in Spartanburg County that's causing some delays. It is in the vicinity of Owens Road at Ingalls Market. Southbound I-85 is locking up for a minute at Highway 14, and the ramps there are also very slow. Northbound 85 bogs down at 185. From the News Talk 98.9 WORD Traffic Center, I'm Bill Brooks on 93.3 The Planet.
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0: Good text. I have not asked this week if there's going to be any heat on there. This person says they miss
1: the heat.
0: There being heat on the FOF line. Well, you're not there on the receiving end of it, buddy.
2: Yeah, right. Okay, he's talking about show heat because, you know, the FOF essentially is all heat.
0: Show heat Ohtani.
2: I wish, you know what? I wish I could tell you, even if he asked, because I don't know anymore.
0: Oh, that's right. You do the mixed bag thing now.
2: Yep. Because it was kind of like, I'll be honest with you, I got tired of doing it, so I had to find a way to spice it up. Mm-hmm. So I'm like, if I don't know what they are, that's probably the best way to do it.
0: Let's not pull the turd curtain completely down.
2: Did you say turd curtains?
0: Turd curtains. You know, turd Ferguson.
2: Turd curtains.
0: Turd Ferguson.
1: That's the type of curtain you don't want in your house.
0: That's what kind of coffee maker I have, a curtain. Curink. I need a C cup.
1: Oh, wow. Turd
2: curtain.
0: Actually, in middle school, I did. It's awful.
2: Oh. He's got husky tees.
0: I had man tees.
2: He's got husky boots.
0: Sorry. Yeah, well. I mean, now I just look like a WNBA player.
2: Mm. Like
0: still all, there, but just barely.
2: Like Griner? She'll walk around with her shirt off a lot.
0: Well, you know, like even like Sophie, and I don't think I need to say her last name. I think she's at that status, really. I can just say Sophie.
2: Yeah.
0: I don't know that she could have, and I'm not being sexist. I don't know if she can get bigger boobs. I don't think she has the skin area. Nor does Cam Brink.
2: No, I don't think.
1: I mean,
0: I don't know. I wouldn't say she needs it.
2: It's needs it.
0: I wouldn't say that.
2: No, it'd be a nice addition, but you know.
0: Well,
2: it's like, you know, the Biltmore House doesn't need a nice Christmas tree.
1: But
2: it
1: I
2: looks
1: mean,
2: good
1: if you're running and you're an athlete, I wouldn't recommend it.
0: Yes. Well, I'm neither of those things. Mm-hmm. Not running or an athlete.
2: You might become a runner.
0: But I've had athletes foot. Where does that count?
1: I don't run anywhere. I mean, we all know.
2: You know, that's what happens when you lose all that weight and get in shape.
0: Well, she said yesterday she had a run in her stockings. And I was like, gross.
2: Like, you better go change that. You have a hot loaf just laying back there.
0: What's that lady's name? What's up, Tangy? That was her name.
2: You want to...
0: T-A-N-G-I-E.
2: You go ahead and kick this sucker off.
0: I feel like Jeremy Clements right now talking.
1: No, he's not listening to
2: that's
1: you.
2: That's a sensitive situation.
0: Oh, well, the name's still cute.
2: Yeah. Yep. Again, I don't know what these are.

0: Okay. This is
1: it could
0: random.
1: Be.
0: Random. Random.
1: Yeah.
2: God, you want me to start doing it? Because I feel like you gotta kind of like nudge it in with a little bit of something.
0: Where's the passion, fat boy?
2: Hey, I don't know where this is.
1: I'm finding an uphill battle today.
0: Sorry.
1: I'm trying to climb up Page Mountain. I feel like she came in here a little hyper.
0: Do I seem hyper?
2: Don't try to spread the heat.
1: There might not be any heat.
2: Well, I mean, I take that as heaty.
1: A little heaty. It was a little heaty.
0: Okay. Well, dealer's choice.
1: What?
0: It's up to him. Whatever he wants to do.
2: That's like when she gets to see her dude man.
3: So what do you want, Paige?
2: Dealer's choice. Whatever you want to get.
1: What do you give me?
0: No,
1: I want to give you a roofie for about
0: that.
1: 2 hours.
3: Paige, it's me. Blue pill or red pill?
2: Yeah. Your choice. I don't care.
0: None of the above.
2: Can we do a purple pill?
0: No.
1: It's like getting bad.
2: Put some D12 on. I love purple pills.
0: Ever.
2: Lord have mercy. He's saying you're talking a lot today. But I can't say that because I talk more than both of you combined. So I can't ever.
1: I just feel like I'm not pulling my weight today. And it's not because I don't want to. It's just I can't find a spot.
2: It'd take a herd of mules to do that.
1: See?
2: I'm sorry.
0: It's like, get to the point. Pull your weight. For the love of God.
2: 864-241-4318.
4: I can tell you where the 10 toes down came from. A joke in the early 70s, it went something like this. A guy was in a courtroom being charged with lewd behavior because he was swearing, and the judge said, "Why did you say what you said?" And he said, "Well," he said, "there are two people there." He said, "There was 10 toes up and 10 toes down, two white asses going round and round, a 9-inch d- going out and in, and if that ain't d- judge, you can find me 10.
2: Is that a nursery rhyme?
1: I hope not.
0: And I say,
1: it's probably a nursery rhyme at that place where the dude busted in high on coke.
2: Hickory dickory dock.
1: That's the only daycare that might work in.
2: God, man. Someone that owns a lake house, please name your dock Hickory Dickory. That would be the cutest.
1: Joe
2: Marzuka.
1: Well, you know,
2: he's got his named.
1: It's true.
2: He names everything, which is smart. I mean, you know.
1: You got to brand it, right?
2: All guns, cars, you know.
1: You're not talking about the ones attached to his

0: sniff his car seat.
1: Did I ever say that?
0: Yeah.
1: I believe so.
0: I was like, God, Paige.
1: He's the nicest person.
0: Not like
2: it does sound weird when you say car seat.
0: I know. Like, I was thinking like when he was a baby. God. That's awful.
1: I respect. He's a family man.
0: His seat of his car.
2: God.
0: The seat of your britches.
2: Mm. Yeah, I don't. The guy was, well, it don't matter. I forgot what he was talking about.
0: Man, you real spaced out right now. And I hate Paige for that reason. Because it's your fault.
1: It's always my fault. It's okay. We can wheel you back in.
2: Oh.
0: Do we need to?
2: It's both of y'all today, to be honest with you.
0: Oh, really?
2: No.
0: Oh.
2: And I'm getting bulldogged.
0: Okay, well, we're just planning for when you have your heart attack.
1: Oh, my God. I'm not.
3: This is directly to you, fat boy. Oh. How dare you f***ing besmirch the good name of Sonny B? That is the s***, you non-palate-having f***ing swine. What's wrong with you? You tubby bastard. This dude's amazing. So is Tang. Dare you to talk about Tang next.
2: You are wow. He's half right there. Sonny D is, spit.
0: Ah, I mean, is that where, is it remember. From concentrate, or is that where we got juice drink from?
2: Oh.
0: I'm going to look
1: that
0: up.
1: I don't
0: up.
1: Like it.
2: That's awful.
0: It's very sugary, yeah.
2: But have you had Tang? I've never had Tang.
0: Only that time I went into space.
2: I thought you were going to say when you went to hookup
0: Oh,
2: lunch.
0: My God.
2: You get different options you could have said.
1: I'm sorry.
0: No, man.
2: A few different
0: No. I was thinking about that time I went to the doctor and the prognosis was I had a runny D. But anyway, this says that it is a flavored punch. It's a flavored punch, not a flavored drink. Flavored punch.
2: Oh, yeah, that whole thing you were talking about. They can't call it a drink. Yeah. Right?
0: So it's got 5% real juice in it. Can I taste your juice?
2: Well, your juice then.
1: It's a juice.
0: All right.
2: You want to do one more before we take a big B?
0: Yeah, and I'm going to come over here and slap you a bunch of times please. In the face, wake you up.
2: Thank you.
0: Paige going poop.
3: I'm talking about Bill Brooks, you know, one of the, you and your kids and your Johnson, you know, that guy, Bill Brooks. What the f*** is up with these drivers in f***ing Union County, South Carolina? And my buddy Bill right here, he knows you don't know how to do shit either. Oh, this is Bill Brooks. I'm here to run her Union County, and no one knows how to drive. They don't know how to use our turn signals. Too busy trying to bring their cousins. And, this is Bill Brooks. And anybody who's talking about Bill Brooks. I mean, the bit is hilarious. That impersonation just kills it. We love Bill Brooks. Keep it up, William. William Brooks.
0: My God, man.
1: He's got a fan.
2: He said he's too busy trying to bang their cousins.
0: Oh, man. Yeah, so he's not a fan of Union County.
2: Union catches a lot of hell, but to be completely fair, you can kind of see it if you go there.
0: That, man.
2: At least this was, you know, 20 years ago.
0: The fact that I don't know that Bill knows how much he contributes to our show. Unknowingly.
1: Can we get him live in the studio one time?
0: He's not available. No. He does traffic for every city in America.
2: He does.
0: Really early. Time.
2: He can't That's figure out how to work his laptop. Yeah. I was talking to the boss about
1: Love you,
2: that.
1: Bill.
2: He's like, Bill's always busy.
0: Yeah.
2: I was like, well, we made him a character.
0: I wonder how big the screen is on his microphone. The way he pop,
2: wreck everywhere there.
0: You know, I told Fat Boy the other day that I farted and it sounded like Donald Duck was gasping for breath.
1: Lord.
2: What did it smell like?
0: Sulfur. Springs Ew. Road.
2: You know what? That's healthy, Rob.
1: No.
2: Road.
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1: Generally, traffic flow is good through the upstate. A few typical slowdowns like Wade Hampton through Lyman and Taylor's and southbound I-85 at Highway 14. Woodruff Road locks up at Highway 14 north of Five Forks, and northbound 85 gets real slow for a minute from 185 to 276 Malden Road.
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3: The Rise Guys.
4: You know, again, and saying this isn't going to make you listening think any better of us, but like the conversation off the show, if you like the show,
3: yeah.
4: And this isn't us trying to like sell you on like a Patreon or nothing. We don't have it. But like, guys,
3: nope.
4: I wish the stuff we talk about off the air could make it on the air, but you know.
3: I wish we could monetize that, or you know, somebody who could would listen to us.
4: Or just share it because it's funny. Funny observational humor.
3: Instead of, hey, we can make money off of this, and instead the answer being put it on Facebook. Mm-hmm. Share it.
4: Yes. And let them make all the money off of it.
3: Just get the Patron going, Holmes.
4: I don't like tequila.
3: No.
4: 864-241-43. I feel like we're missing the gospel group today. I don't know if you...
3: You know what?
4: I mean, it gets me feeling the spirit of people calling.
3: I can cue her up.
4: No.
3: They didn't say it that way, but that's really...
4: It sounded like you said a bad word.

0: So you know, I like to work up to it. The middle chunk here, the big portion of the FOF is
1: where
0: a lot is, like the heat might be. As we try to play four or five in a row.
2: Yeah.
0: I know you don't like that.
3: I don't, but it's fine. I hate it more when people misspell it than they actually say
0: oh,
3: it.
0: Oh, God, yeah.
3: Four in a row.
0: Ugh. 12 in a row. There's no reason to misspell anything now. Yeah. You got all kind of tools to help.
3: Yeah, but sometimes, like, you know.
0: Grammarly.
3: That time when I did all them labels and I put do not digest on the label. And it's supposed to be ingest.
0: Well, you know what?
3: Do not digest. But also, I mean, it means that too, kind of.
0: Yep. You should have let you put both.
3: Yeah.
0: All right, here's one.
4: Yeah, man. I'm trying to stream this on Odyssey app and some kind of f***ing football games take over you guys' show. Kind of pissed off about it, not going to lie. My radio sucks in my truck. It's all staticky and s***. I don't much care for it. I was trying to have a good f***ing day on the way to work. No, I got this listening to sketchy s*** on the damn radio. Scratchy, you can't hear nothing. It's bullshit. I want my f***ing Rise Guys. I listen to you guys religiously almost every morning. I just want to hear you guys, man. I'm Chattanooga, Tennessee. Well, technically Cleveland, but whatever. Regardless, I want to hear my f***ing Rise Guys, and I don't want no damn static.
1: I'm sorry.
0: Hell yeah, man. Tennessee.
3: Feel it right
0: Tennessee.
3: Here in my heart, guys. Mm. And I'm right there with you.
1: I love it.
0: Cleveland shout out.
3: I went on a tangent last Monday morning when I came in and that was happening. It was embargoed because of the football game the night before and somebody didn't hit a switch or the switch was hit. And first of all, are there switches anymore? I feel like everything's touch screen and digital. Like, are there real, like you're pulling a lever?
0: I feel like they're still calling that, right?
3: Switches.
0: Now, this weekend's going to be the second test because the preseason game against the Bills. So we'll see what happens afterwards.
1: Starting at noon pregame show.
0: Heck yeah.
3: Well,
0: it's the Bills.
3: Thank you for hanging in there. And thank you for like saying things like that. That's, I mean, hell.
0: Oh, yeah.
1: We love your passion.
0: Hell yeah. I'm trying to find a, well, I can't. Shout out to Cleveland. I got a friend that lives there. Kristen. Oh. What's up, Kristen? She steams vaginas for a living.
3: Oh, I thought those were from Cleveland.
0: Yeah. It's a, oh my God. Dude, I got to tell her.
3: Tell her, dude.
0: Kristen, you got to be the Cleveland steamer.
3: Yeah, do it.
0: You got to.
1: Kristen.
3: Yeah. I mean, Cleveland Browns is okay, you know.
0: I don't know if she would steam us, but, you know, if we ever get to go up there, I'll try to work it out.
3: I got a guy, Stanley, that does
1: you
3: it.
1: You got to get the V. JJ.
3: And call Stanley and come over and do it.
0: Man, throw your legs up here. Let me get the boys real quick.
1: Oh.
0: Yeah, the app is it might happen again, so.
3: Well, no, it won't. We're not gonna say that. We're gonna
1: be positive.
3: We're going to hold on a minute.
0: Oh, the bell. Well, you just yeah, there you go.
1: Put it out into the universe.
0: You gotta be soft.
1: It's not going to happen.
3: It's not gonna happen.
1: Not gonna happen.
3: I don't care if the Panthers win or lose. It's a pregame show. It doesn't matter.
0: Lure?
3: Pregame. Pre-show game. Preseason game. There we go.
0: It's a looper. It's a lure. Are we doing that right, looper?
3: Fishing looper.
0: Or is it too hard?
3: Okay. All right. It will be fine on Monday.
0: You ready for another one?
3: Lord willing. Yes, sir.
5: But you guys are great. I love listening to you in the morning. Oh. Congratulations on your ratings thing. But what the f*** is going on with your radio station the rest of the day? Seriously, you guys play music.
3: God,
5: music. I would have said before Rock 101 went away, I was like, why in the hell do you guys play Led Zeppelin every damn day? There's a whole other radio station for it. But you still do it. Last couple of weeks, when I get off work, Holy Diver is on the damn radio. Dumbest damn song ever. I went on vacation for a week, got back in my car today at 5 o'clock to go home from work, and Holy Diver's playing. Damn it, guys. Get your shit together and play some damn music. Music that we like, not the shit you guys overplay over and over and over and over. With sex and chocolate or some shit like that. God almighty, so stupid. Play some good music.
3: He's thinking about Mark Henry. Sex and chocolate.
0: I feel like he's objecting to the... to the subject material of the songs, right? Not the fact that, you know, we play them too much.
3: Well, I mean,
0: Sex and Candy is a dumb song.
3: Yeah. I'm not going to sit here and say that I like everything. I mean, that's like when I worked at Winn-Dixie, I didn't like all the products that we sold.
0: No, Big 60, though, the Winnies.
3: A lot, majority of them.
0: But do you like, yeah, some of the songs you can't figure out how to get traction. But look, I showed you the playlist of a song of a station in Baltimore that just went off the air. You know, everybody's gone. And look, I mean, it's a lot of the stuff you would hear here and everywhere else.
3: Yeah.
0: A lot of popular, you know, heavy rotation.
3: Yeah, like in Zeppelin. Don't whatever. Take this the wrong way, listeners, or even management. Like, the music in the morning is like really
1: random.
3: It's a chance for us to go use the bathroom or something. And yeah. I don't rely on the music. I really like. I don't mean this in the bad way. I don't really give two craps what plays.
0: Not really.
3: I mean, I want some people to like listen to it and stuff. But dude, when we started, we were playing 9-10 songs an hour, and now we just got it down to 2 or 3, and I love that.
0: Yeah, because you got to get some momentum going for the for whatever we're doing, man.
3: You can't, and this isn't any kind of disparaging toward anybody, but you can't like claim number one ratings when you're playing 10 songs an hour. The music got the ratings, you didn't. Yeah. That's how I feel about that. And I like the fact that we play less music in the mornings. There's some that totally disagree with that, but they're morons.
1: Okay.
0: I wish we had the freedom to say, okay, we feel like hearing a song right now. Let's just pop one on.
3: Yeah. Well, I mean, that's kind of what we get with the rejoins. That's kind of like the middle of the road kind of thing, I guess.
0: Yeah, a little fun, you know, like, hey, topic starter, I guess, conversational piece.
3: And it usually will flow that way.
0: But look, do they still get the surveys? I tell you to take the survey, but...
1: Yeah, they have the music survey, yeah. We did that not too long ago.
0: So get in on the next one, bruh. Yeah. I think you get paid to do it, right?
1: You win. You can win tickets or something like that, to that effect.
0: I saw the Doobie Brothers are coming to town. It's just some
3: really?
0: Doobie tickets. Oh, yeah.
3: Oh,
0: CCMB.
3: Oh, I would absolutely go to that.
0: Yeah. The Doobs. I don't know if Michael McDonald's with the group.
3: Oh, okay.
0: Or not.
3: I was about to say, if it's not the original, I don't want to go and... He's got to be there.
1: He's very talented.
3: Yeah, he is.
1: He plays piano very well.
0: Stupid question, but are you ready for another one?
1: Yeah.
2: Hey, you fat ass motherfucking hoe. It's Mark from Taylor's, and when you were playing the Al Sharpton stuff this morning, I swear to God, I thought I was going to lose my f***ing mind, man, laughing my ass off. Do you remember your intern that you called from Sharpton saying just something damn dumb, stupid, that going y'all weeva? But anyway, you also made mention of Mark. And yeah. Skid Mark being a great...

0: nickname, I had to laugh out loud because that was my nickname among longtime friends. I went to a Christian youth camp one time. I didn't get skid mark for my braking abilities back then. They just saw my underwear and gave me unconditional hell for, I think, the last 50 years. So, yeah, Mark from Taylor's. You can just call me Skid Mark from Taylor's. Appreciate you, fat you peanut head, fat mofo.
1: Asshole.
0: You guys kill me. I can't live without you.
2: Peanut head ass fat hoe.
3: Now, do hope management hears those last two calls for people who are like, I can't live without you. Matter of fact, that tells me that if you fire us, Odyssey, you don't care about the health of our listeners.
4: That's right. Because
3: they would die.
4: Don't you pull a cumulus on us.
3: No.
4: We know you know how to manage your money.
3: Right.
5: Skid Mark from Taylor's.
3: By the way, Michael McDonald is not with them on tour. So that would be.
6: Health reasons.
3: That would be. I thought they had heat, right?
4: They might have, actually.
3: Like, he's not, like, with the band at all anymore.
4: But you start cutting people like I Heartless. What if everybody's like, they're going to impersonate him at the concert when they sing the song, so just find a way to get him out there. Like, any song they sing.
3: Yeah, I mean, like, who's singing when it's his part on certain songs? Wonder, like, does one of the other, or do they, like, have a backtrack or something? I saw somebody in concert one time. That person was missing in the band, and they played a backtrack of them singing. And I was is bad.
4: So oh, dang it.
3: I can't remember.
4: Sometimes they don't match up. They're saying Shania Twain now that she's not matching hers up.
3: Oh, no. It was the person that was singing. God, it was Jelly Roll. I don't remember what song it was. It was Jelly Roll concert, and they played the part of the other person. Might have been Ella Langley.
4: Might have been her. One of those.
3: Damn it, she wasn't there. Damn it.
4: Yeah, that's a good question. Who they get to fill in? Because it's not, I mean, the crowd's not going to like it because you don't have both. You just got the one.
3: No. I think he just used it as a chance to go hit the oxygen a couple times.
4: Little jelly art.
3: It was bad, bad jelly back then. Real big jelly.
4: You want to do one more right here before we come back and do the coup de grace, as the Spanish would say?
3: Yeah. I think it's French, actually.
7: First off, the radio for not letting you say or I want to hear on the radio. You, Matt, man, talking over every single FOF call all the damn time. Might get to hear six calls if I'm lucky. Sometimes two because you want to shut the up. And you, fat boy, for not playing my call the other day. You fat ass. Piece of shit. Sorry, f***ing bag, douche banana. You're a f***ing hill. I f***ing hate you and f*** you. I gave you a perfectly good f***ing FOF call about a month ago about how much I hate that stupid f***ing gospel version of the FOF line. And I know after you hear this, you're going to play it again. F*** you.
4: Yeah, well,
3: we done did,
4: what?
3: Though.
4: Yeah.
3: We done did.
4: Do we give it to him one more time for being a dude?
3: Dude, it's going to stress him out, of course.

0: Yeah.
1: Is that the first time you've ever heard anybody be called a douche banana?
2: No, I was going to say douche banana was fun. And then the way he just said, fat.
1: God. Mark, Skid Mark from Taylor's called me a fat MF and peanut hoe.
2: Dang it, man.
1: And then all this dude calls me a douche banana.
2: Yeah. Well, I mean, it is like your name. You know, if they do call you fat, it's just like, it's weird. The other day in the hallway, I heard you and the boss talking, so I went the other way. And I heard him, like, he's like, what's up, fatty? And I'm like, yeah. God, you know, in any other business,
3: that
2: this would
3: be derogatory.
2: Very bad.
1: Well, he'll sit there and hold the elevator up, too.
2: Yeah. See, fatty? Fatso?
3: Pull you in and...
1: What's what he did? He kept
3: lecture you all the way down.
1: He'll stick his arm out in the elevator and just call me names. So
2: has he ever called you fat ass?
1: No. But when he gets real mad, he'll say, you know, he'll say JeremyEllenberg.com. No, he'll just use the first name.
3: Oh, yeah. Fatty 2x4.
1: Usually it's like any combination of fat
2: full name.
1: Fatsy, Fatso.
2: Yeah, Fatsy Klein.
1: Chunk.
2: Yeah, what's up?
1: Yeah, Tubby.
3: Can't get through the elevator door. That's not nice.
1: And of course, Stoneman's right beside him in the office.

0: office. He just laughs the whole time. You are a little fat, aren't you?
1: They are kind of inseparable. I mean, really, like
2: bullies.
0: I mean, for a long time.
1: Yeah. Well, I mean, yeah, they're good friends.
2: I'm sorry. Yeah. I think Mark.
0: I think Mark might have snuck Snowman here illegally.
1: And, really?
0: People love him so much because he brought all his records with him that they tolerate him. But he's a double agent, to be honest.
1: I heard a rumor yesterday that he's now on Earth Station.
0: Might be Mondays through Fridays.
2: Is that a rumor? 7,
1: yeah. So. Mm-hmm. Totally uncensored. That's what I heard.
0: Guess what? It's true. It's just all true, yeah.
1: So call Stallman this afternoon and cuss because it's uncensored. And it's not just background noise.
0: Oh, remember the guy who don't like, I don't want to say you don't like Stallman, but he's really mad because he requests a song and he says he won't play it.
1: Right.
0: Call back, dude. He's here in the afternoons.
1: Yeah, that's true. Like, where's your perseverance?
0: You know?
1: Like,
0: you going to try two times and quit?
1: Yeah. Now, the only time you shouldn't have perseverance if you're asking a woman for permission.
0: Are you sure you want to say no? Right. Let me ask you again.
1: That's right.
2: Do you really mean no?
1: Right.
2: No that's means what, that's no. When,
1: yeah. You don't ask 15 times like you do with a mortgage, and suddenly the 16th time you got to say, okay, fine, do me.
2: Don't you understand? No.
0: God, that's a great point. Like, at what point are you harassing? Like, all
2: right. I said it.
1: Put your mind to it. You can do it.
3: 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Ow! 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

0: 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And on August 22nd, two of boxing's biggest take center stage. Rolly Romero never follows the script.
1: This is my game.
0: Teofimo Lopez has never needed one.
2: This guy's got a big mouth.
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0: But with world championship gold on the line, can they back it?
1: Teo, I'm here. 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
0: It's time to put up or shut up. Rolly Romero versus Teofimo Lopez, August 22nd.
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0: Bartolo Colon.
1: Yeah, that's it. He chunked up. He was a Brave for a little bit.
0: That's right.
1: He's played for a ton of teams.
0: God.
1: I mean, like in baseball. I'm not talking
0: right,
1: about
0: like he wasn't bisexual or anything.
2: Chunked up.
0: Right. Hey, you guys. 864-241-4318.
1: Again, to be surprised is great because these are the two most pissed off calls of the week.
0: These two here?
1: These two. Because yeah. We'll play them both.
2: Okay.
1: And I can't even tell you what they are.
0: Well, let's
1: and
0: just
1: I love it.
0: Start off with that one there.
3: So this is the first time I've called in. I've listened to all these people always get pissed off and super dramatic about all this shit that pisses them off. Well, I work in the automotive industry, and these people will come in and take 3 hours of my time, say, oh, I'd like to take the car home for the night. Sure, that's fine. Let me go ask my manager. You're good. I get the car ready. I fill it up with gas. It's ready to go. They're just sitting there on their phones and their stupid glasses at the end of their noses like, ooh, I don't actually think I want to take it anymore. I think I might love it too much. Well, no wonder. It was your idea. Oh, I must be the stupid one. I don't want to waste your time. Well, you already did. You already did it. I hate you. I just want to make money off of you. You're pissing me off. If you're not ready to do anything, look online like the rest of you old pieces of shit.
2: Okay.
0: Let me push my glasses back up off my nose.
1: It would suck to sell cars.
0: Dude,
2: it'd be
1: to
2: hard.
1: Me personally.
0: I was thinking just going on the test drive with somebody. Oh, my God.
1: I didn't even test drive the car I got now. Now, it only had 200 miles on it, so I'm like, I mean, is there a point? I assume everything's okay with it. It's got 200 miles on it.
2: See how it runs?
1: Yeah.
0: And plus, you know, you're tall.
1: Yeah, that's true. You know, some people are like, well, I don't want to use the sites where they bring it to you out of town.
0: Yeah.
1: The Carvana type sites. Like that, because, you know, well, I can't drive it.
0: Right.
1: But, you know, like, if you got to nurse somebody all day to get them to buy a car, like a buddy of mine, his dad, he is such a haggler. Like, he is. It got to a point
0: Marvis where. Marvis and Marvin haggler.
1: They had to break out the book to show him, look, this is literally, we cannot go below this to make money. Because he would spend all day just haggling back and forth. And I'm like, you know what? I don't want to sell it to you now.
2: Right, go home.
1: Like, go somebody else sell it to him. I'm not spending 8 hours with one guy trying to buy a car.
2: That's a long time.
0: The guy I bought my car from hated me afterwards because halfway through the paperwork, I realized that you could do, like, I mean, I realized you could do customization.
1: Oh, yeah.
0: But I didn't realize that it would be as accessible as it was. So, like, they shipped my vehicle down here. And on the boat, they freaking did all the additions to it on the boat.
2: That's cool.
0: Yeah.
1: Dang, man.
0: Yeah. Freaking.
1: I didn't know they did it like that.
0: Well, you know what? Now that I say that publicly, now I'm wondering if he's like BSing me. Maybe it's like, well, you know what? It took an extra week because you wanted everything blacked out.
1: But I mean, it works for what you got.
0: Yeah.
1: You got to get it murdered out.
0: I wonder now if he was full of crap.
1: Doesn't that add to the value, though, if you get it all murdered out?
0: I don't know.
1: Some tent that comes factory tent now, you can't even see in the...
0: You know what? I saw one yesterday that was like, there is no way that's legal anymore.
2: It's not in some states. I guess it is here. But
0: maybe the flock cameras can scan for that, too.
2: I don't know. If they can't see your face, I don't know.
1: I saw they got another cop for that, for illegally using them, a female police officer tracking her boyfriend.
0: So I asked somebody that works in the medical field. I was like, what is it? And I wasn't trying to get them to do anything for me. I swear to God. I was just very curious. I was like, can you just go on and look up people you know in town's medical records? Like, no.
2: Oh, my God.
0: Every time you go, there's got to be some connector to why you would have been looking that person up. What was the point? And it goes to some AI feed that shoots it back to them like, so-and-so was looking up this person. They are not in the same whatever.
2: Because you don't want them to share your x-rays around.
0: Hell no, man.
1: Probably smart.
0: I remember when I went to my bank one time and the woman, she's, you know, because it's real quiet in there, you know, and she's like, I listen to your show. And I was like, oh God, that's weird now.
1: We knew it.
0: Like, that's super weird.
1: She's gonna look in.
0: Oh, I saw where you ate last night.
2: Was it good?
1: We had, remember the girl we knew that worked at a pharmacy in town? Big chain. She would say, like, who you want to know about? She would just look them up.
0: And that must be prior to maybe whatever. But yeah, back in the day, man.
2: So you would know what kind of medication people are.

0: Take if you're on Ozempic or
1: heart medicine. There was a case of a celebrity who got in trouble for some pills.
0: Uh-huh.
1: And then she messaged us saying, hey, do you want to know what he's on? I'm like, okay.
2: Mm.
1: Now he's no longer with us.
2: Mm.
1: But it was a lot.
3: God. I forgot about that girl.
1: Yep.
3: Very attractive.
1: Yep.
3: Yes, I remember her.
1: I don't know if she still has that job or not, but don't be looking at my stuff. It's going to say lisinopril. It's not going to
3: say... transitional hormones.
1: I was about to say, like, what do you call those? I was trying to think of it like there's no cool name for trans pills, right? Can you even call them trans pills?
3: I don't know. I think you have to say, you can't shorten it.
1: No.
3: You can't add an E to it or an
0: estrogen
3: E to it.
1: Remember the transmission guy, the training man? Did he have to change his name? That was a real place.
3: No, it still is.
1: Okay.
3: Yeah.
1: So he kept it. That's cool, though.
3: Well, I mean, it kind of like it's.
1: It was his first.
3: It gives it some. It's like that old. I took a picture of it, and it's been years ago. But in California, there was a place called. It was like a garage, a mechanic place, whatever. And it was GNY. And the and was that old school and symbol that looks like an A. So from a distance, it looked like it said gay cars.
0: Oh, God.
3: Which in California, it made sense.
1: Yeah, it really did.
0: I mean, some depends on where you are.
3: Right.
1: Oh, we're at the last one.
3: Oh, Big Dad Blame.
1: And I count, God, you know what? I just made myself little notes now so I can give you something a little tease with, because I don't know what this is about. But if it's the last one, then...
3: It's going to be a humdinger.
1: Oh, somebody's really hot.
3: 864. What? Oh, well, you didn't want me to say it.
1: There I go, killing the momentum again.
3: No, it's fine. I mean, you did it in 8 o'clock hour. Well, it's still the 8 o'clock hour.
1: That
3: so finish it up. 864-241-4318.
4: I'm so f***ing tired of these motherfucking little kids that we hire my work for seasonal help. Because we get them in here, they don't give a shit because they know that their kids and adults can't do shit to them. Want to sit here and run their mouth. Have no respect, anything. And they're just kids. And it blows my mind that they talk and they act like this. Like, I don't know if they're showing out because they don't get to do it at home, or if their parents are just that shitty of people, that that's how they raise people for this next generation. But all I want to know is, I would love to be about 7-8 years older so I can go back so I won't get a charge on these motherfuckers that I work with.
1: Oh.
4: I'm tired of it. I can't wait for school to start back. All these sons of bitches can go back and go back to school so they can just drop out, get their GED, and not even come back, because you can't work here without a high school diploma. Kids, I hate them. I hate them so much.
1: Well, that's what Anonymous is going to do, evidently. She's going to quit.
3: Oh, God, yeah, the girl.
0: Goodness.
1: Yep.
0: It's passion.
3: I tell you, man, like, that's one thing, but, like, also, like, being, and this isn't brown nosing or whatever, but like school teachers, I don't know how in the world. I've seen the videos online where like the kids talk back and like throw stuff at you. It's, oh my God,
0: it's intimidating.
3: I'm telling you what.
0: You know, and you gotta, I always ask the teachers, is it always a good year, or does it alternate good year, bad year with students?
3: What do they say? Paige, that's a stupid question.
0: No, they say some years it's great and other years it's, you know, and it's. It's hard.
3: Yeah.
0: They're so disrespectful, and you've got to have authority.
1: Since it just started back, I had a buddy tell me that he was having problems with his little girl wanting to go to school. Mm-hmm. So she made such a scene of, like, literally, like, not wanting to leave the car, that as soon as they finally got her to leave the car to go in the school, like, 10 minutes later, they called and said, you just come get her and take her home, because we can't calm her down. And it's just...
3: How old?
1: 8, I think. Oh. 8 years old.
0: Got upset
1: somewhere in there, like, just didn't want to go. Like, I don't know what that is.
3: I don't know. Well, I mean, it's very, very strange how we went from, and I never spanked my kid, but I was spanked like hell.
1: Oh yeah.
0: You give him the look.
1: I was too.
3: You know, she was like all like, you know, like she was great. Like, I no issues ever. But so, but I, and I didn't like necessarily decide, like, you know, I'm not going to be a non-spanking parent. Like, it just wasn't ever in my thoughts or whatever. But now, like, you see kids a lot of times just throw themselves on the ground. And like, yes. What's the parent supposed to do?
0: Screaming. You

0: They're not going to hit them, obviously, or spank them, but like, well, you're going to go to your room, and I'm going to take all your devices from you. And they're going to sit there and scream, and like, what do you do?
1: I remember having a situation when
0: I
1: babysat my
0: church doorstep.
1: And she was colicky, and she had a hard time. And when she had situations like that, I would just hold her and rock her.
0: Yeah, but we're talking about like a seven, 8 year old where they just in there like
2: just don't want to do it. Like, yeah, we knew like we didn't always want to go, but we knew like we had to.
0: There was no choice.
2: It was like you couldn't stay home.
1: Yeah, I was afraid of my parents.
0: Yeah, I never wanted my kid to ever be scared of me or anything because that's, I mean, it's very strange how that's the same generation that started. You know, grew up half their life without the internet and then had the internet.
1: That's my dad.
0: And then, you know, I would say Gen Z, and maybe I'm wrong, but I would say Gen Zs and below, like, they're not probably ever going to spank their kids. I don't think. Maybe. I don't know.
2: No. Now, how many kids are in a trip, you know, that always have to have tech now? Got to have an iPad or whatever.
0: Well, yeah.
2: And it works. Yeah, you know, it's a tool.
0: Dude, I'll tell you something, though, man. It's weird because Jasper, who's 4, my grandson, has an iPad.
1: Oh.
0: And, like, dude, it's incredible to me that, like, he can just talk to text.
2: Yep.
0: And it will play. I mean, it will, like, write out what he's... Now, no crap, right? Like, you understand what I'm saying? Like, I can communicate with him.
2: Like...
0: Without him knowing how to spell. So he knows he hits that little icon down there with the microphone on it. He just starts talking. It fills up the screen with the words.
2: And he just sends them.
0: And then he can do voice text.
2: See, it trains him up in a little bit that way.
3: I was making a book. Oh. So I decided to change it to you. As an award for being a good grandpa.
2: Is he going to start ripping farts in him?
1: My heart. That's the sweetest.
0: No, I know. And, like, God, I have that. But then...
2: It's your favorite grandkid.
0: You know, by proxy, yes. I've known him longer than the others.
1: Yeah.
0: I say that to any parent of multiple kids. Like, you can't say, I love them equal. You're lying.
2: Yeah, you can't. You got to pick one.
0: You feel bad for saying that. But in your heart, you know.
1: Yeah, but you'd love them different ways for different things.
0: Well, it only makes sense, though, that, like, Paige, I hope this doesn't make Fat Boy hurt. I love you more than I do him.
1: Aww.
0: And you know why? Because I've known you longer.
1: Wow.
0: My love's deeper for you than him.
2: Kind of gained it up right now.
0: I think of you like a sister. I think of him like a retarded cousin.
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5: Hey,
4: we begin with this. Sound like you just ate your hand. You're going to be all right.
5: I don't know if I will make it today.
6: It's just Matt says something off the air. He's like, if you work at a hospital, you can never really call in.
7: No. Like, I got to go to the doctor. Okay, well, come into work then. Like, that's like being a cop. Hey, guys, I can't come into work today. I had a car accident. Oh, really?
6: Well,
7: let's check the log and see if you did.
6: Let's get you to come in and do a blood test. And all
8: hey, it's Ben Brooks. He did have an accident on 29-way Tampa.
9: I'm stuck in traffic. I can't work right now.
4: Goodness.
6: Yeah, I think you could do a live...

0: haven't made the most of their summer. I mean, what are you going to do this year?
1: Well, sucks to suck, as they say.
0: Yeah.
2: Yeah, I mean...
0: Everything's more expensive to travel.
2: I haven't been in a swimming pool this summer.
0: Me neither.
2: I've not been... What? Yeah, no, yes, I have. Yes, I've been in a swimming pool.
1: I have not.
2: No. God, I don't remember.
0: I have.
2: That's good if you don't remember, actually. Cool.
1: I've been around one, but did not get in.
2: I don't... Yeah, same. I think I sat around the bar at the pool.
0: That part.
2: Yeah. I did not get in the water. And
0: this
2: I only...
0: A resort, you didn't get in the water?
2: No. I was going to say, on the beach, at the resort, I didn't go further than, like, probably ding-a-ling deep.
0: And were you afraid?
2: No, I had to pee.
0: Oh, okay. Well, so 23% of Americans are sad
2: funny.
0: Because they Masters. Do... He's not paying attention.
2: I know. He's over there gambling on Cauchy.
0: Yes. Because they don't feel like they made the best of their summer. And 9% say summer has gotten away from them, possibly because they weren't able to get away.
1: How you ain't going to have a good summer?
0: So 61% of the people on the survey haven't taken a vacation this year. And 59% say they haven't had enough vacation time at all this summer. And summer's almost over. So how do you make up for that?
2: Well, I'm going to call in Monday.
1: Oh, God.
0: Is that what you're going to do?
2: No, I think we equate it with going places. That's usually like, you know, and plus when you're an adult, like what is summer? Unless, you know.
1: You don't have one.
2: It means a vacation or a, you know, the real difference makers. Like, I think, because when your kids are home now and you're at work.
1: You're getting them lunch or whatever.
2: Yeah, like
1: you're getting them dinner.
2: Or, you know, DoorDash or whatever. And then when you come home at night, you got to deal with it then.
1: Yep. Yeah. Plus, if you're the man of the house, you got to drive on vacation. You do.
2: Imagine if your kids were homeschooled. Oh, my God.
0: Oh.
2: What if you worked from home and your kids were homeschooled? Jesus.
0: Are you still talking? It's like, stop screaming at each other.
1: Do you think you'll get the option? Like, obviously, you can go to certain, like, a Connections Academy. That's a national public homeschool, but... Say you went to the Wade for whatever, you know, you a freshman, or maybe they'll give you the option. Do you want to come to school or do you want to still be at Wade Hampton, but it's all online? Like colleges, I guess.
0: Do you feel that?
1: Because that's what kids really want.
0: I mean, I respect people that homeschool their kids, but I think that to prepare you for how hard the work life is, and it's not always going to go your way, that you have to make kids a little rough. Maybe that's why, you know what I mean? To make them get out there and get the job market. And they have to have that experience. Because imagine, you know, never having any kind of stress and having a great home life, and then you have to get a job and put up with a bunch of
2: coworkers also
0: that call in all the time.
2: It's, you know, if you, I mean, I'm talking out of my ass here.
1: Do it right.
2: But
0: I mean, not saying you guys, for me personally.
2: Oh, no.
0: But you hear that people get so upset with the people that they work with and having a hard time because people don't cooperate. They don't show up on time.
2: But also, like, if you're, you know, if you're homeschooled, you know, like maybe your whole time or whatever, and you don't hang out with it, like other kids, like you think you might grow up to think like. Like, do you remember Blast from the Past when he's locked in the... I mentioned this maybe twice a year.
1: Well, it's fitting. The first time you ever saw a black person, I remember that too.
2: Yeah, because they went in a bunker because they thought the nukes were hit, and then they stayed down there all these years, and he came back, and he's like, all this stuff was really, like, foreign to him. I don't know.
1: It's tough. It's like a situational thing. Per kid. Some are dumb.
2: Well, I mean, you're going to grow up in this world where, like for me, like, I, you know, when we moved to a subdivision, and, like, that's when I found out, like, what designer whatevers were, or brands, or I was ignorant to all that stuff, because I was, you know.
1: Stupid.
2: Well, all the kids around me, we didn't know what label, we know what labels were, but, like, designer brand or whatever, like, so I wonder if I had never moved, would I have ever gotten this awesome fashion sense that I have now?
1: Like, if you would have stayed in Poe Mill, you'd have been wearing Carl Kani and Coogee.
2: Dude, I know. I'd be wearing, like, Alexander Julian. I'd be wearing some freaking Fubu.
0: Uh-huh.
2: All that stuff.
0: Fubu.
1: Cocking the bill sideways.

0: Right. I could wear like Fat Albert blue jeans.
1: Nice.
0: Be great. I'd have a Skittles car.
2: Did I?
0: What happened to that, by the way?
1: Skittles car.
0: What happened to
3: all the cars?
0: Cars.
3: I used to live near that guy.
1: Cars.
0: Wrapped in candy brands.
3: I used to live near the Sweet Tarts car, actually.
0: Really?
3: And then we saw the Good Bar car, the Frosted Flakes.
0: Good Bar car lived. Yeah. That, well, the car didn't live, but the person who drove it stayed somewhere near where I used to drive to come to work. Quick story.
1: Okay.
0: I was going to tell you my exact route from work.
3: Well, we used to know where they get washed at, but they're not showing up there that much anymore.
0: Yeah.
3: I know this. I don't know this guy, but we have mutual friends. I've never met this guy, but I see his Facebook.
0: Yeah.
3: And he does like a hard, like manual labor type job.
0: Like detailing cars?
3: Not like that, but like construction type work,
0: you
3: could say. But he don't really dress for it. So he's always wearing like all the jewelry and the jerseys and stuff. And like, dude, I'm like, dude, you. And he's got so much of it. And I'm like, you're not dressing the part, guy.
0: Is he wearing the neon green or orange vest, though, to signify that they are?
3: No.
0: Watch out for me.
3: It just wears like a different jersey. I was like, that's got to be tough to. Look, if you're wearing that stuff, we know you're not wearing a belt, so you got to stop and constantly pull your pants up to work.
0: Oh, God. God. Like Chris Berman.
3: Oh, my God, dude.
0: I saw so many different versions of that one video.
3: God, that blew up.
0: Tony, like that dude. Very odd shape. Just very odd shape.
3: Which, obviously, he's been a bigger man, so he lost a lot of weight as he got older. But it's distributed weird.
0: I remember when I met him at the Augusta airport, and he had on a toupee.
3: Really?
1: Oh, no.
0: And then when he goes to the Masters, we see him at the Masters, and there's no toupee on. And it was right when I think he had signed the deal with ABC bought ESPN.
3: Yeah, Disney bought them both.
0: And, yeah. And, like, they were – somebody said to him, like, you need to start wearing a hairpiece. So he would wear it on ABC, not on ESPN. Do you remember that at all?
3: I never knew he had a hairpiece.
0: Oh, wow, yeah.
3: Did Skipper tell me I have to wear a hairpiece?
0: I don't remember who did, but it was weird. Like, dude, did you get a haircut? I saw you yesterday. You had a head full of hair. It's just very odd. Anyway.
1: You'd be afraid of
3: I would love to meet him. He's like, he's an influential sports fan.
0: Oh, God. Just.
1: I think hairpieces used to be really popular. I don't know that much anymore.
3: He was the first employee they ever hired.
0: He was?
3: Yeah, and he's still there.
0: Yeah. Well.
3: Part-time, but, you know.
0: He's like our Paige. He really is. Paige, you are our Chris Berman.
1: Oh, well, that's nice. I'll have to look who's
3: you. Boomer.
0: Well, he just means he's been here the longest.
1: Oh, okay.
0: Yeah. That's a compliment, so don't take it. You're looking at me like you want to kick my
3: ass. He's got nothing on them drugs.
1: Easily.
0: Well, Jesus Christ. You know, if I was a man that said that to you, I would be fired right now.
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0: After the first preseason win in the Hall of Fame game, the Panthers now head to Buffalo to take on the Bills this Saturday. 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

0: She can get something else with her, too, if you want. She loves women.
1: Speaking of loving women, I think that that's a fair thing to say. Am I right, Party Man Dan?
2: Danny!
0: Oh, I gotta get his
3: music. Yeah, I got it. Yeah, how's it going?
1: Not Dan, how's who does going? Parody songs in Columbia, South Carolina, but rather
4: the Party Man.
1: The Dan that parties.
0: Yeah, if this Dan's in Columbia, he's doing cocaine.
4: The Party Man Cam.
1: The Party Man Cam. That's right. How's it going, Danny boy?
3: Man, I've been better.
1: Lord God. Uh-oh. Don't get to that stage in your life where you say that. Like, don't get to, oh, just another day surviving, another day in paradise.
0: Did the window break again?
3: What?
0: You know how the window broke, so the cat.
1: He tried to put your joke over, and then he's like, I can't laugh at that.
0: You had to put the cardboard up.
3: That just happened like 10 years ago, so that's why it wasn't.
1: All fat boys' jokes are dated like 10 years because that's when really he used to go outside.
3: No, I'm just saying that was a 10 year old. Oh, sorry.
1: No,
3: that was just a 10 year old story.
4: He remembers.
1: You sound tired, Daniel.
0: Man, a little run down. A little sluggish.
3: I'm good. But you remember when I called 2 weeks ago, though?
1: God, has it been two? Been 2 weeks.
3: Yeah.
1: Well, damn, you're right. It is mid-August already.
4: Okay.
1: Remember, we talked about methadone.
4: Yeah.
0: Yep.
3: Well, yeah, and I had said that I was going to give you an update on my health thing or whatever there at the end.
1: Yes.
3: Or whatever.
1: You got mad at me last time, I thought, because I was being very hard on you and your health.
0: What'd you say to him? I can't remember.
1: I said, like, don't keep doing methadone and then, like,
0: I remember
1: drinking
0: now,
1: all that stuff.
0: Because we thought you would get addicted to the methadone.
1: Mm-hmm. Yeah, man.
0: But he said it would be worse if he stopped.
1: If he stopped, yeah. It's like,
3: yeah, because
1: can't win.
3: I feel like I'd go do fentanyl, and I don't want to do that.
0: No.
4: No, please stop.
0: So, and then I said, double up on the methadone, bitch. Get that extra dose.
1: Well, I hope it's the.
0: Did you watch Cops last night?
1: No, was it a new one?
0: I don't think so.
3: Oh, I don't get the that Fox Nation or whatever.
0: Oh, we'll get you a password.
1: Well, you're not a patriot.
3: I mean, it sucks because they only show Cops Reloaded on Reels and it's over and over.
0: It's not as good.
1: No, it's not. No, not
3: even close. But, so anyway, I had that, I said I was going to have that test done on Monday, which as in, last Monday, cause I called y'all Thursday before last. Mm-hmm. Well, I just got a call, yesterday afternoon, they got the results and I have cirrhosis.
0: Damn, Dan.
3: And no, I'm not being like that jerk that called a month or whatever ago that was saying he was dying just to give the backstage pass.
0: Oh, yeah, I remember that guy. Are you?
3: Did y'all ever give him one?
1: No.
0: No.
3: Because you said you were going to. I didn't know.
0: Serious question.
3: And I'm kind of behind.
1: He had emailed from his work email address and then regretted doing it.
0: Yeah.
1: All
3: this crap. Gotcha.
0: Are you? Are you
1: not messing with us right now? You swear to God?
3: No, I swear to God.
0: Are you shaking any or having any kind of like withdrawal shakes? Because that's one of the symptoms of cirrhosis. Not like a tremor.
3: Well, that's that's kind of like if you quit, if you try to quit drinking cold turkey, yeah, it is. But
0: no one I've seen, Daniel.
1: So what? What?
3: Yeah, they called me. Yeah, go ahead.
1: What's the outlook on something like that?
3: Well, they'll know more information because I've got this was called a fibro scan, and what it did was send like sound waves into my liver, and based on like how quickly they bounce back, kind of like sonar, I guess, or whatever. Like they can see. Or they can tell, like, how, you know, hardened your liver is or scar tissue.

0: whether there's presence of scar tissue or not, and they determined that there was I do have cirrhosis. So I have on the 26th, so 2 weeks from yesterday, I have a ultrasound, and they'll get a lot more information off that.
1: They put you on blood thinners?
0: They haven't done anything. I just got a call today.
1: Okay. Because that's
0: no.
1: Do you feel lightheaded a lot? Like your blood flow is not good?
0: No, I don't. I don't feel any different. I didn't know I had it. I've had, like I said, I've had Hep C for almost half my life, and that's. I feel like, honestly, even with the drinking,
1: no.
0: As much water as I drink, I think the Hep C. If I didn't have Hep C, I don't. I'm fairly sure I would not have cirrhosis by now, because I used to drink a lot, and I cut back quite a bit.
2: I had a cousin that had Hep C, but he got his from tattoo needles. Just they weren't.
0: Yeah, clean. Mine was just regular IV drug needles. But
2: do you notice any kind of do you have any protrusions around the midsection or?
0: Oh yeah, I've always known it's been swollen for a while, because I'm losing weight without trying, and my ring is I can't even wear the one ring anymore because it just completely falls off.
3: Oh gosh.
2: Go to Adam and get your new one.
0: And the other one hasn't been able to come off in years and years and years, and now it comes off just as easy as the other one used to be on. And my clothes are, besides my shirts, my pants are falling off and stuff, you know, because I'm losing weight everywhere, but not my gut, the gut. And that's from the, I can tell that's from, you know, swollen,
2: dang,
0: you know, just in there. But I didn't know it was cirrhosis. I thought maybe it was just inflamed, yeah, you know, from the Hep C.
2: His dad's
0: and
2: a big dude.
0: Drinking
1: yeah.
2: He's so tall.
0: I'm 267 now. I've lost 30 pounds.
1: Is this
0: pretty quick.
1: Do they know what stage?
0: No, that's what I'm saying. The ultrasound, I'll find out.
1: How old are you, Dad?
0: And then 35, I'll be 36 in December.
2: Did they tell you to stop? Well, you probably didn't have conversations.
1: You probably can't. Right? Am I wrong to say you can't stop drinking right now? Literally?
0: Not cold turkey. No, I would die or have seizures, Kevin Nash's son or whatever.
3: So Tristan. Sorry.
0: Yeah, I'm at that point.
2: I didn't know if they told you anything to do.

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1: Everything you need.
2: This is
3: yes!
0: The Rise Guys.
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1: Or
2: suck it.
3: I forgot we was on the damn radio.
0: Don't fool with it.
3: Sneaks up on you. Is that the new, I never can remember the car. God dang it.
0: Trans Am?
3: I think it might have been what it is.
2: Oh, nice.
3: Is that the new Trans Am? Looks nice.
0: Yeah. Don't fool with it. Lincoln kills.
3: Lincoln kills.
0: Lincoln rules.
3: This gentleman probably would have been the greatest college football player of all time. Because he was the first player they talked about possibly winning two Heismans since old Archie Griffin.
0: Oh, Archie.
3: He won. I think he won two national championships at Florida.
0: At Florida?
3: At Florida.
0: Well.
3: He's from Jacksonville, Florida.
0: You'd likely be talking about Mr. Tebow.
2: Wow.
3: Tim Tebow.
2: Haven't heard that name in a while.
0: Either way.
3: Yeah, he does. He's in Ann Ounces, but...
0: I did go ogle it, and it was a 1979 Chevy Camaro Z28.
2: Bitchin'.
3: Oh, not an IROC.
0: Z28, yes.
2: Sweet.
0: That Spicoli and his brother.
3: He's going to kill us.
0: I can fix it.
2: IROC.
0: I can fix it. Not an IROC. Man.
3: My buddy Eddie had a black Z28 with T-tops.
2: Nice.
3: IROC.
0: Hey, so I'll give you a dollar if you can tell me the name of their high school. Okay.
3: You almost had a jug bug.
2: Sorry.
0: Okay.
2: I was going to say Washington, but that's where I went.
0: Was it Fast Times at Washington High? No.
2: Ridgemont.
0: No.
3: Tim Tebow.
0: Tim Tebow is 42. Nope, 38.
2: 39.
3: He is 39 years old. I saw him try to talk about Aaron Hernandez, and he can't really talk about him without tearing up.
2: Oh.
0: But yet, at the Tom Brady roast, right?
3: Oh, my God.
0: I was kind of befuddled that was, I mean, I don't know. Things people laugh at versus what they shouldn't laugh at versus real... reactionary body language. Like, if you hear something,
3: yeah.
0: Do you think, should I laugh at this or do you laugh?
3: I would love to ask Hinchcliffe, Tony Heathcliff, as Mary
0: Tony Hinchcliffe.
3: Like, is it awkward being that guy who now he's kind of expected, like, you expect him to say something, like, go for that real, like,
2: you know, he's unhinged.
3: Pretty much. Like, his George Floyd joke, I mean, it was real uncomfortable for a lot of people.
0: But his whole stand up was.
3: Like, he's that guy now. He's the go-to guy for that.
0: Yeah, but he's a host.
3: It's got to be awkward, right?
0: Like, that's what Fernando was saying.
3: Even if you don't want to do it, you have to.
0: He got $50 million for that stuff, too.
2: Oof.
3: Freaking ton of money. All right, she was the youngest on the cast when she got casted.
0: Donna.
3: No. I think she was only 16.
0: Mila Kunis.
3: Yep. I'll not say her last name, but I'll just call her Mila.
0: Well, she's Russian.
3: So, yeah.
0: You know.
3: She was. She lied and told him she was 18, I believe the story is.
0: Right. I'm not even going to mention the deposition letter she wrote for Masterson.
3: I'm not even going to mention it. He's gone away for a long time.
0: You know, have you ever had to write an affidavit for court?
3: No.
0: For anything? Yeah. They don't read them. They don't.
3: Really?
0: I've watched it happen before. Yeah. I did a 10-page one for a thing. I watched a guy do it like this. And then co-counsel said, yeah, by the way, he's legally blind. I don't know if you know that or not. I'm not kidding you either.
3: Dude, Ashton Kutcher's been through it legal-wise.
0: Yeah, but he's...
3: Because he was dating that one girl that got murdered. And, they brought him into it, the whole situation. He went to pick her up that night. And little did he know her body was laying in her house.
0: Well, it's funny you say, did he know? Because what happened to the Diddy Party investigation?
3: And he might get out early.
0: I know.
3: What are we doing?
0: There's the other correlation of, I'll just say Philadelphia. It's incredible how our heads are
2: people
0: in the
2: forget
0: sand.
2: About
0: yeah.
3: Look, if you felt like you were a victim and you didn't get justice, you really didn't.
0: Because, no.
3: And you're probably going to be worried now when he gets out. To be honest, as sad as.

0: That is.
1: Sadly.
2: Vengeful.
0: Yeah. Oh, yeah.
1: Mila Kunis is, I'm going to say 40. How was the last one? I'm sorry.
0: Tim Tebow was 39.
1: I'm going to go 44.
2: 45.
0: She's 43 years old.
1: My bad, Dad. Blame it.
0: Damn. Look at you.
2: I like her. She was good in Black Swan, I think.
0: Oh, here's a connection. Speaking of Diddy, she played his wife in this movie with Billy Bob Thornton. Heath Ledger was in it.
1: This movie?
0: This no, I played a Marvel theme song.
1: Oh,
0: for
1: okay.
0: Because she's also
1: Diddy was in a Marvel movie.
0: He might be when he gets out. She was also in X-Men. She's an X-Man, X-Woman, I guess you could say.
1: What's her character's name?
0: Storm. Will I give it away? It might.
1: No, I'm gonna need the initials.
0: She was topless in Swordfish. Remember that movie?
1: Yeah.
0: That was a big story because she got paid, I think it was an extra $1 million to go topless.
1: God, they paid me that much to put it back on.
0: She hadn't done it before then. She used to be married to an Atlanta Brave.
1: Oh, Halle Berry.
0: Halle Berry.
1: God, that's right. She's one of those that Marvel and DC. Kind of like DC.
0: Yep.
1: Just like Michael Keaton. Michael Keaton was the Spider-Man as the one guy, and then obviously
0: Batman. And then in the Flash or whatever that one was.
1: Flash.
0: Crazy guy was in it.
1: Flash. Not Flash.
0: The guy kind of lost his mind. Like, woo-woo.
1: Yeah.
0: I did it again. I did the circle around the head.
1: Yeah.
0: Halle Berry.
1: Yep. I'm going to say 50, like the car, 54. No, you know what? I'm going to go 58.
2: 56.
0: It's a big one, boys and girls.
1: 60.
0: 60 years old.
2: Oh, wow.
0: And if you look at her.
2: She looks amazing.
0: Yes, she does. You look at her social media. She's almost pretty much naked all the time now. But she talked about the big one coming up.
1: You know what? So, interesting thing about that, just being honest, I quit following her on Instagram.
2: Why?
1: Because everything was about the fires.
0: Oh, yeah. Okay.
1: And I was like, I mean, I get it. I totally get it. I was just like, oh, this is, I don't want to see this every day.
2: It's sad.
1: I know. Yeah, I'll go refollow her and tell her happy birthday.
2: Yeah.
1: Happy She'll birthday. Care.
0: That I saw her, that movie she did with Chris Hemsworth. It was pretty good. Came out a couple years ago. He's a criminal.
1: Yes, but I know. She's a solid-ass actress. Oh, actor, yes. Pardon.
0: She got a movie award.
1: Oh, look at it. I just knocked her back up to 9.3 million followers. There you go, yeah. Howard. You're welcome.
0: Dude, we got so many we're not going to be able to get to because we had like 13 today, but right, we weren't going to get to them anyway.
1: Go fast.
0: Greatest point guard of all time.
1: I don't need more.
0: Michigan State.
1: Irvin Magic Johnson.
0: Magic Johnson.
2: Oh, wow.
1: Let's go ahead and say number page. I'm doing some quick math.
2: I don't know.
0: He was a rookie in 80.
1: Shush.
2: 68.
0: Uh-oh.
1: 67.
0: Hey, it worked for you. 67 years old. Rusty Wallace, real quick. Got to guess Rusty. Number two, Miller Lite.
1: 69.
0: It's a big one for Rusty.
1: 70.
0: It's also a big one for Jack Hay.
2: 70.
1: Also 70.
0: Yep.
1: Hey, Mary.
0: Hey, it's Mr. Backlund to you.
1: Bob.
0: That one's Bob.
1: 74.
2: 75.
0: 77 years old. Mary probably read her books, Danielle Steele.
2: Oh, yeah. She did. Who didn't?
1: Well, I don't know that I know what she looks like, that I've ever seen her. So I'll just say happy birthday. I don't know. 80.
2: 79.
0: Oh, she is 79 years old. Oh, Steve Martin. Not 80. The sports play-by-play. But
2: 82.
1: 81
0: years old today.
2: Oh, damn.
1: He doesn't meet people.
0: Susan St. James is 80. You believe that? 80
1: From,
0: years old.
1: Kate and Alley.
0: Yep.
1: Yeah.
0: David Crosby, the only happy heavenly birthday today, would have been 85 years old.
1: Yes. He's the father of a lesbian couple's baby.
0: Which,
2: yeah, yeah.
1: Really interesting to say that.
0: I think, unfortunately, that kid's no longer with us.
2: What?
0: I think he took his own life.
1: No way.
0: God, I think that's the one, yeah.
1: What? Well, my foot's not in my mouth right now. I didn't know that.
0: It's behind your head.
1: Well, you try to get in this position.
0: It's ready
1: see
0: for
1: me walking down the hall.
0: Diarrhea.
1: I look like Hubert. Folks.
0: Ah, Hubert. God dang it.
1: Cubert. He's the guy that used to jump around on a pyramid.

0: Yeah, oddly enough.
1: All right.
2: Is that a
1: two-story? Yeah, he didn't have a mouth. He had a huge-ass nose. They're like the Philly Fanatic. Folks. God, Philadelphia should sue Fanatics.
3: Well.
1: Actually, they own them now.
3: Yeah, so I know. Say, there's the other connection.
1: They sue themselves.
3: There's the white party connection, too.
1: Yeah, oh, my God. That's what I'm saying, man. It's a wild world. That's why I really think maybe Iran is just a distraction, sadly. And on that note, folks, we say enjoy your weekend, these last few days of freedom that we have. Nah, it's forever, Paige.
2: Wow.
1: This is not an experiment as a country.
2: That's
1: we
2: terrible.
1: Are a thing. And it's happening forever and ever. Amen.
2: Forever.
1: Third term, Paige? Yes? Yes?
2: No.
1: Okay.
2: For no one.
1: Thanks for listening.
3: Oh,
1: get
3: nice
1: caught
3: recovery.
1: Up on the weekend, or caught up on the podcast this weekend on the Odyssey app, AUDACY, Google, Spotify, all of them. Go get it, and we thank you.
3: Yes, sir. God, that was fun. Fun week.
1: It was a good week. Have a blessed weekend. Wash your hands. God bless America. Don't fool with it.

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0: the plot when it comes to roster motivation. 15 years ago, Dabo was the master of the motivational one-liner. BYOG, average is the enemy. But average has become the adjective in Tiger Town. This offseason, though, Dabo has sung a different tune, saying there are no starters, and we're just a bunch of nobodies. We'll see if anybody becomes somebody. Insulting? No. A challenge to step up? Absolutely. After years of rewarding loyalty to the program over elite play, perhaps this is a turning point. We'll find out in 3 weeks. What do you think? I'm Diesel.
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August 17th in Charlotte, Motley Crue, the return of the Carnival of Sins tour with Tesla and Extreme. 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Right now, here's Flagpole Sitta. 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

Guns N' Roses coming to Atlanta, and it's the final show of their North American tour. 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Right now, here's Jimi Hendrix, 93.3 The Planet Rocks.

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Huh?

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0: After the first preseason win in the Hall of Fame game, the Panthers now head to Buffalo to take on the Bills this Saturday. 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
1: Rob Zombie, Marilyn Manson comes to True Lion Amphitheater, and that goes down on August 24th. 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

0: the planet. What's your name?
1: Tammy Howard.
0: You're going to go see Motley Crue, Return of the Carnival of Sins Tour, Monday night with Tesla and Extreme.
1: No way.
0: Yes, you won.
1: Oh, my goodness. Thank you.
0: You're welcome. Have you been trying all week?
1: I have.
0: Well, congratulations. Who are you going to take?
1: I don't know yet.
0: All right. Well, what are you doing right now?
1: I'm actually driving down the road.
0: Oh, be careful. <Pull over. laughs> All right. Well, I'll get your information right now. Tell me who your concert leader is.
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0: And happy birthday to you, Tammy, too, for winning. That's amazing. Congrats. And thank you for trying if you didn't win. And I've got more tickets to give away on Monday, so not for Motley Crue, of course, but for other shows. Right now, it's Motley Crue. You're going to see them Monday night, all you lucky winners. It's Kickstart My Heart, 93.3 The Planet Rocks.

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0: After the first preseason win in the Hall of Fame game, the Panthers now head to Buffalo to take on the Bills this Saturday. 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We'll talk training camp and the new season of the Carolina Panthers.
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1: Las Vegas was built for stars. 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
1: 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Raleigh Romero versus Teofimo Lopez. 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

That's Pink Floyd for Jackie, who's enjoying some off time. 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

0: I can't really find any good ones. Like, I can make them, learn how to make them. But I want some good ones.
1: It's something with the grease. It's fatback, isn't it? That you put in the...
2: You get a little hog rendering in there. It might be good. Get you some big, thick sliced bacon and a lot of salt.
1: Uh-huh.
0: But I want to know where to go. Like, somebody tell me where to go get some good ones. Like, one of these places somebody's got to, like, you know.
1: Your mama's house.
2: Ooh.
0: Dang.
1: I mean, that's my mom made the best.
2: That'd be great. Really? I was just thinking that'd be a great restaurant name. Your mama's house.
1: Oh, yeah. I'm just saying.
0: That's what I thought she was saying. Like, is there a restaurant called Your Mama's
1: it
0: House?
1: It should
0: like,
1: be.
2: Let's go get dessert at Your Mama's House.
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Linkin Park's movie, Unshattered, the documentary, will be in theaters worldwide on September 30th. Well, Soundgarden, they've been working on some new material that was recorded with Chris Cornell before he passed away. And now they're saying that they've got 9 songs completed on the album, and it should come out sometime next year. Here's Soundgarden. This is Black Hole Sun, 93.3, The Planet Rocks.

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What a show that is going to be. But for P1 Looper, here's Whitesnake. 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
2: From the News Talk 98.9 WORD 24/7 Weather Center, here's the Carolinas' most trusted forecast on 93.3 The Planet. A heat advisory continuing for this afternoon. Chance for some hit-or-miss thunderstorms developing. Highs into the mid-90s. Tonight, partly cloudy, a low of 76. Again, some afternoon storms Saturday, 97. Dry Sunday. I'm Michael Caron, 93.3 The Planet. Currently 90 degrees.
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0: From the News Talk 98.9 WORD Weather Center, here's a breaking weather alert on 93.3 The Planet. A severe thunderstorm warning has been issued until 2:15 p.m. this afternoon for Henderson, Polk, and Greenville counties. This storm has the potential for both large hail and strong straight-line winds. Hail the size of quarters and winds up to 60 miles an hour are likely as it pushes east at around 15 miles an hour. For your safety, stay inside and away from windows until the storm passes. Large hail and strong winds can easily shatter glass, causing injury. If you're caught outside, take shelter in a sturdy building or a hardtop car. Take shelter now. Again, a severe thunderstorm warning continues until 2:15 p.m. this afternoon for Henderson, Polk, and Greenville counties. Remember, this storm has the potential for quarter-size hail and wind gusts to 60 miles an hour. I'm meteorologist Derek Height on 93.3 The Planet.
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It took Evanescence 3 years to create their latest album, Sanctuary, which came out on June 5th. So check it out over the weekend if you get a chance. But right now, here's Evanescence. 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

0: Panthers. This is Jim Zocchi, 93.3. 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
0: After the first preseason win in the Hall of Fame game, the Panthers now head to Buffalo to take on the Bills this Saturday. 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

Did you hear that Slash made it to Broadway? He made his Broadway debut on Thursday night during the opening song of The Lost Boys in New York City, playing the guitar solo on the song Have to Have You. He played on a studio recording of the track that was released last year. So it's on Instagram if you want to check out the video of Slash on Broadway. And you can see Slash coming to Truist Park September 19th with Guns N' Roses in Atlanta. Right now, here's Led Zeppelin on Page on 93.3, The Planet Rocks.

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0: it's Madman and Fatboy, the Rise Guys. 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

tomorrow, listen here for the Panthers game. And they're taking on the Buffalo Bills. Pre-game show starts at noon and kickoff at 1 p.m. I've been hanging out with you. The Stone Man is coming up next. And here's the Red Hot Chili Peppers. Have a great weekend. 93.3 The Planet Rocks.

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0: 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Three songs from the same artist. This is Jacques the Rock. I am here with Madame, what is your name?
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Dave Grohl and the Foos out on the road with Queens of the Stone Age. In fact, the leader of Queen of the Stone Age, Josh Holm, took Dave to a Bass Pro Shop recently, and Dave was blown away. He's never walked in there before. He goes, it was like a candy store for him. He looked at fishing stuff, hunting stuff, camping merch, various aisles and everything like that. He was blown away by a camping walk and a powerful outdoor waterproof speaker. I believe he bought it all.

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6: 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Rocks! All right, P1s, here's a good comedy night for you. Anthony Jeselnik is coming to town. A brand new tour with the Peace Center, October 22nd. If you love smart, razor-shark, dark comedy, this is a show you don't want to miss, because you know him from his hit Netflix hits, the specials of Bones and All, and also Fire in the Maternity Ward, and Thoughts and Prayers. He's also an Emmy-nominated comedian behind the Jeselnik Offensive, and also Good Talk with Anthony Jeselnik, and also his unforgettable appearances with The Roast of Donald Trump, and also The Roast of Charlie Sheen, helped make him one of comedy's most recognizable voices. His humor is clever, fearless, and also completely unlike anybody out there working today. This is your chance to see one of the biggest stand-up comedians right here in Greenville. Anthony Jeselnik, October 22nd, coming to the Peace Center. Great night of comedy. Get your tickets now before they are gone.
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93.3 The Planet rocks the afternoon. What's up, Stone Man? And rocking with some thunderstorms today as well. Some good thunder going on right now. Some good heavy downpours. That's going to screw up traffic today. So watch out for that, too. Maybe you saw Air Force One flying around town today. That was a big deal. Air Force One doing some touch and goes today. Kind of cool.

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1: The severe thunderstorm warning has been issued for parts of Cherokee and Spartanburg counties until 4:30 p.m. this afternoon. As of about 3:50 p.m., the strongest part of the storm was centered near Arcadia, moving northeast at 10 miles an hour. Both large hail and straight-line winds are possible with this storm. Penny-sized hail and winds up to 60 miles an hour are likely. For your safety, stay inside and away from windows until the storm passes. Large hail and strong winds can easily shatter glass, causing injury. If you're caught outside, take shelter in a sturdy building or a hardtop car. Take shelter now. Once again, a severe thunderstorm warning continues for portions of Cherokee and Spartanburg counties until 4:30 p.m. this afternoon. Remember, this storm has the potential for hail the size of pennies and wind gusts to 60 miles an hour. I'm meteorologist Derek Height on 93.3 The Planet.
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0: Mornings with the Rise Guys at 93-Minute Rock Blocks every weekday at 10 on the Stoneman Friday afternoon. Come feel the noise. And speaking of noises, well, there is a noise coming out of a suspicious device. This was in Washington, D.C., and they had to call in the bomb squad. What was it?
1: We have an update on the suspicious device that snarled rush hour traffic in Tenleytown this morning. Police now tell us it was actually a sex toy. This happened at the fire station on Wisconsin Avenue near Warren Street around 7 o'clock this morning. Officers cleared the scene about

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0: 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We'll talk training camp and the new season of the Carolina Panthers.
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Def Leppard at 93.3 The Planet Rocks, and I was just reading a great article about Def Leppard and the firing of Pete Willis back at the time because he was showing up drunk to some of the studio sessions. The decision was made to fire the composer of some of the band's greatest hits, such as Photograph, Bringing on the Heartbreak, and Joe Elliott had to turn around and say, well, my friend, you're out of a gig, and we've brought somebody else in. And you know what they did? They brought in, well, actually, Phil Collins was already in the band, but he was, you know, initially brought on just to temporarily see if he would fit in with existing material they already had recorded for Pyromania. And lo and behold, it did work out great.

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0: 93.3 The Planet rocks to drive home with me, the Stone Man, and the thunderstorm still rocking as well. Severe thunderstorm warning for southern Greenville County and northeastern Anderson County. If you're Greenville east side, Malden west side of Greenville, and also downtown Greenville, Piedmont, Powdersville, Williamston, West Palliser, Donaldson Center, pea-sized hail and also 60-mile-an-hour winds. Not just rocking with the weather, but we got tunes for you, too. What do you got, Willie?
1: You got another thing coming.
0: Judas Priest cranking it up. Getting louder than the thunder.

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1: 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Thank
2: 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How about that?
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4: 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What's up, P1 Stone Man? I got a great comedian for you to check out as he's coming to town October 22nd to the Peace Center. You might not even heard the name. Anthony Jeselnik. He's got some Netflix specials, Bones and All, Fire in the Maternity Ward, and also Thoughts and Prayers. He's Emmy nominated as well, behind the Jeselnik Offensive. Good Talk with Anthony Jeselnik. And also he's got unforgettable appearances on that roast of Donald Trump and also the one of Charlie Sheen as well. I guess it makes him one of comedy's most recognizable voices. I checked out some of his stuff on Netflix, and I got to tell you, it's smart, razor-sharp comedy, and also dark. If you like dark comedy like I do, this is a show you don't want to miss. His humor is clever, fearless, and also completely unlike anybody out there working today. You got a chance to see one of these guys, one of the stand-up's biggest names, live here in Greenville. That's Anthony Jeselnik, October 22nd at the Peace Center. Get your tickets now before they are gone at peacecenter.org.
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0: 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Hanging with you until 7 o'clock. Taking care of the P1 in Blacksburg. What's up, dude?
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Motley Crue coming up Monday night, the Trulians Amphitheater up in Charlotte. That's going to be a good gig, along with Extreme and Tesla as well. Tesla, I'd love to see. Haven't seen them in eons. Want a ticket information? Hit up 933theplanetrocks.com. Rocking the drive home with me, the Snowman, and Nirvana.

0: 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Diesel tucks you in with a 10 o'clock threesome. Three songs from the same artist. This is Jacques the Rock. I am here with... Madam, what is your name?
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0: Madam Ha. The Planet gives you the 10 o'clock threesome. It is a menage a trois of rock. Does that not make you feel sexy?
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93.3 The Planet rocks the afternoon with me, the Stone Man. NASCAR at Richmond this weekend. Jeremy Clements and the gang racing tomorrow. Hard to believe there's three more races before the chase kicks off in September at Darlington Raceway. In fact, you can go see Jeremy Clements and the gang race September 5th. That's going to be Darlington Raceway. I'll have those tickets for you starting on Monday.

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Mornings with the Rise Guys and 93-Minute Rock Blocks every weekday at 10 on the Stone, man. 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

0: 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And rocking the weekend is Green Day's new comedy Nimrods in theaters today. What are the movies you want to check out? Well, here's some audio. Bored at school
1: and I'm bored at home. 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

0: Hey, man, come on. 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
1: 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No, I'm not doing it.
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0: After the first preseason win in the Hall of Fame game, the Panthers now head to Buffalo to take on the Bills this Saturday. Join me along with Kurt Coleman, Kevin Donnelly, and Sharon Thorson for the pregame show at noon. We'll talk training camp and the new season of the Carolina Panthers.
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The Planet Rocks with me, the Stone Man. Thanks to the P1s for making me belong here as we crank up your drive home. On the way, I got some Chili Peppers for you, some Nirvana, also one I love to crank up. 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
1: Not stopping and still rolling with Diesel in after 7 o'clock. He's got the new one from Nickelback coming up for you. Also some Pearl Jam, Guns N' Roses. I'll leave you with a cover from Nirvana as they covered David Bowie from 93.3 The Planet Rocks.

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Could you imagine like Lorna Shore writing a power ballad? 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

A pair of former Clemson quarterbacks getting their first opportunities in preseason. DJU threw a touchdown last night for the Chargers. Congratulations to him. Cade Klubnik, gonna see him out there for the Jets tonight. That game actually just getting underway right now. 93.3 The Planet Rocks with GNR, Paradise City, Linkin Park, and Lenny Kravitz coming up.

0: What's up, P1s? It's a Stone Man. Starting Monday, listen at 4:30 for your chance to go to the Lady in Black, the NASCAR O'Reilly Auto Parts Series Fleeto 200. 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
4: 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A heat advisory begins at 11 a.m. tomorrow and continues until 8 p.m. tomorrow night. A heat advisory means that the combination of high temperatures and high humidity will produce dangerous conditions, especially for those who are sensitive to the heat, such as children and the elderly. In order to prevent heat sickness and heat stroke, take steps to keep cool. Drink plenty of water, stay in the shade as much as possible, and if you must be outside, take occasional breaks in an air-conditioned building to cool down. Watch out for the warning signs of heat stroke, including dizziness, nausea, headache, and disorientation. A heat advisory begins at 11 a.m. tomorrow and continues until 8 p.m. tomorrow night. I'm meteorologist Derek Height on 93.3 The Planet.
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Today is National Tattoo Removal Day. Have you had one removed? Is it as bad as they say it is? Is it worse than the tattoo itself? I want to hear from you. Here's AC/DC.

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